This is Herbie Allen, inviting you to join me every Sunday from 9 to 10 p.m. UK time, 4 to 5 p.m. U.S. Eastern, for the Motown Show. I will have all sorts of Motown for you, from the classic to even today. Artists from the Four Tops, Temptations, Supremes, Jackson 5, solo artists like Lionel Richie, Rick James, DeBarge. We'll also cover more modern artists occasionally, such as Boyz II Men, Erykah Badu, New Edition, and we'll also explore from time to time artists who have covered Motown over the years. If it's Motown, I'm gonna cover it on the Motown Show. In addition to the music, I will also give you information about various artists and what the label was up to during various times. The show is pre-recorded, but that does not mean you cannot send in requests, and I will give out contact information on the air. Every once in a while, I will also have a Motown-related theme as well, so you never know what you're gonna hear. So that's the Motown Show with me, Herbie Allen, every Sunday from 9 to 10 p.m. UK time, 4 to 5 p.m. U.S. Eastern, right here on The Phoenix Radio.

0: Are you good at solving riddles?
1: Well, I've always been pretty clever, Thad. What do you mean, like, which black and white riddle over, that kind of thing?
0: Noel, I don't mean that. How about this one? What will it be this week?
1: What will it be this week? I'd have no idea. Well, I don't know who would.
0: Well, I do. Just ask Rhonda Stagner, 10 o'clock on Friday evenings, 5 o'clock in the States, and she'll be able to answer the question of what will it be this week.
1: So are you saying there's going to be a lot of riddles?
0: No, it's going to be a lot of music, and if you'd like a little hand in what it might be this week, you can also send in your request. So join Rhonda.
1: Hey, I can take it from here. What will it be, 10 p.m. on Fridays, 5 p.m. in the States, right here on the fabulous Phoenix Radio. So, did I get the riddle?
0: No, but it's a really good show. You should tune in.
1: Okay, I will.

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As well as a show theme and other recurring features like the comparison cover and Beat the Record, you'll hear some great golden oldies from the likes of the Beatles, the Beach Boys, Len Barry, and many more. 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Don't be late.

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I will have all sorts of Motown for you, from the classic to even today. Artists from the Four Tops, Temptations, Supremes, Jackson 5, solo artists like Lionel Richie, Rick James, DeBarge. We'll also cover more modern artists occasionally, such as Boyz II Men, Erykah Badu, New Edition, and we'll also explore from time to time artists who have covered Motown over the years. If it's Motown, I'm gonna cover it on the Motown Show. In addition to the music, I will also give you information about various artists and what the label was up to during various times. The show is pre-recorded, but that does not mean you cannot send in requests, and I will give out contact information on the air. Every once in a while, I will also have a Motown-related theme as well, so you never know what you're gonna hear. So that's the Motown Show with me, Herbie Allen, every Sunday from 9 to 10 p.m. UK time, 4 to 5 p.m. US Eastern, right here on The Phoenix Radio.

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Hello there, everybody. Fan Zaremba, host of the Charter Flight, which can be heard on the Phoenix Radio, 6 p.m. in the UK, 1 p.m. here in the East Coast of the United States. Join me for music, fun, and of course, your requests, as well as Al will have the news to keep you totally informed. 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Hope to see you on board.

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You sit around moping, crying, crying. You say you even thinking about dying? Well, before you do anything rash,

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I hope to see you there.

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1: In the immortal words of Cole Porter, anything goes. And that's certainly the case every Friday at 4 p.m. when I'll bring you 2 hours of whatever takes our fancy. There might be a bit of Frank Sinatra. And now the Deep Purple. Or how about a bit of Burl Ives?
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2: We're into day two of Andy Burnham's tenure as Prime Minister. Today he'll chair his first new-look cabinet meeting, pledging to help people with the cost of living. He's already announced a tax cut on electricity bills this morning, funded by scrapping the digital ID scheme.
3: It's not just about, you know, me going into a job. It's about what you're going to do with it. Do you have a plan? Am I going to back places like this so that they can do more? That is what it's all about. As people will see, I am clear about what I want to do. I know what I think the country needs. I am ready to lead.
2: Among the other measures he's exploring are rent controls, capping bus fares, and tackling rough sleeping. Yesterday, he appointed his top team, with John Healey becoming Chancellor and Ed Miliband appointed to Foreign Secretary. Louise Hague's been handed the role of First Secretary of State. A man's due in court today over the murder of Anne Widdecombe. 28-year-old Joshua Kerry, who's from Rotherham, is charged with her murder and not the terrorism offence he was later arrested under. But police say inquiries into a potential motive are ongoing, including potential political or terrorist motivations. The gap between the pay of chief executives of leading companies and workers is the widest it's been for 8 years. Meanwhile, the FTSE 100 firm spent over $850 million on the pay of executives in the last year. Andrew Speak is from the High Pay Centre.
4: This is a real opportunity now to, you know, to really sort of challenge shareholder primacy, whereby companies primarily have to serve their shareholders before the interests of other stakeholders like workers, consumers, the environment and wider society.
2: The M27 has been ranked England's worst motorway. It comes amid concerns over roadworks and delays. Watchdog Transport Focus say just over half of drivers who use the roads said they were satisfied with their journey. And tributes continue to be paid to former England and Newcastle legend Kevin Keegan, who's died at the age of 75. Alan Shearer called his former manager his hero, while the Prince of Wales says he's inspired generations with his talent, passion and love of the game. That's the latest from Radio News Hub. I'm Frankie Hersine.
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2: Cloudy across parts of Scotland and Northern Ireland, with some light showers there too. Elsewhere dry with plenty of warm sunny spells and feeling quite hot in the south, with highs today of 27 degrees Celsius.
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The Rolling Stones. Goodbye, Ruby Tuesday. 7.5 minutes past seven. Cara in the morning on Phoenix Radio for another day, here with you till 10. All the usual features coming up and some great songs too. If you'd like to say hello, I would love. Not just like, no. 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

Tina Turner. What you see is what you get. I wish that were the case with most people. Good morning, Terry. Thank you very much for your telegram message. And good morning to Carol and Alex Shannon. Thank you very much for your email. I will actually just quickly check the studio one, because otherwise we'll miss people out and that won't be friendly, will it now? We don't want to be doing that, do we? Mm-mm. No, we don't. Triple treat then, our last minute snuggle, bounce out of bed, papers, TV, birthdays, all the usual stuff we've got going on, and Queen, You're My Best Friend, followed by ELO and Elton John on the way for you too.

Queen, and you're my best friend. Speaking of best friends, today is World Collie Day, the day where the breed Collie is celebrated in the dog world, whether it's Border, Bearded or any other. So Mally, if you're listening, sweetie, good morning, you have your own day. Electric Light Orchestra, Mr. Blue Sky, followed by Sir Elton John. I'm still standing, we're heading towards the snuggle.

0: We're into day two of Andy Burnham's tenure as Prime Minister. Today, he'll chair his first New Look Cabinet meeting, pledging to help people with the cost of living. He's already announced a tax cut on electricity bills, funded by scrapping the digital ID scheme. Yesterday, he spoke from a homeless shelter.
1: But what you're going to do with it? Do you have a plan? Am I going to back places like this so that they can do more? That is what it's all about. As people will see, I am clear about what I want to do. I know what I think the country needs. I am ready to lead.
0: Among the other measures he's exploring are rent controls, capping bus fares, and tackling rough sleeping. A man's due in court today over the murder of Anne Widdicombe. 28-year-old Joshua Kerry, who's from Rotherham, is charged with her murder. Police say inquiries into a potential motive, including political and terrorist motivations, are ongoing. And tributes continue to be paid to former England and Newcastle legend Kevin Keegan, who's died at the age of 75. Alan Shearer called his former manager his hero. From Radio News Hub, I'm Frankie Hairsign.
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3: Phoenix Weather.
0: Cloudy across parts of Scotland and Northern Ireland, with some light showers there too. Elsewhere dry with plenty of warm sunny spells, and feeling quite hot in the south, with highs today of 27 degrees Celsius.

0: Hi, Kevin Russell here, dropping into your listening device to tell you all about my show, Flashback Gold, which you can hear every Tuesday at 7 p.m. UK time. That's 2 p.m. US Eastern for 2 hours. I play familiar songs from different decades, including the odd current track or two. I also include some of those lesser-known tracks that those other radio stations have completely forgotten about. There are all sorts of different features which I mix up each week, but the Motown Triple Play is one feature that is absolutely guaranteed in every show. I present the Flashback Gold Beatles shows 3 times a year in April and August, and the All Request show in December, where you get to choose those Beatles and solo Beatles songs. So, why not make it a date every week and join me, Kevin Russell, for Flashback Gold right here on Phoenix Radio.
1: Wake up and turn her on. It's Cara in the morning.

Dolly Parton, 9 to 5, got Wham on the way for you. What's on TV coming up as well? This is Cara in the Morning on Phoenix Radio. Lovely to have your company. Just checking the Telegram things. Rob, hello to you. And that's about it, really. Yeah, it's quiet today.

0: Let's see what's on TV with Cara in the morning.
1: 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Murder 24/7, 9 o'clock, BBC One. The Dark, ITV One at 9. The Undeclared War, Channel 4, and The Crow Girl on 5. Moving on to 10 then. Live at the Apollo, BBC Two. The Body in the Bag on Channel 4. And Harriet is on BBC One at 10:45.

I Love a Rainy Night, Eddie Rabbit. And Nancy Sinatra, Sugartown, part of our feel-good flashback today. It's currently 8 minutes to 8 o'clock. Got the new Radicals on the way for you, and the Scissor Sisters as well.

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1: Andy Burnham's announced a VAT cut on electricity bills as part of his pledge to tackle the cost of living, to be funded by scrapping the digital ID scheme. The new Prime Minister is promising to provide early breathing space for households.
2: I will stick to the manifesto. I will be bold and I will be true to what it says, but there are big changes that I can implement coming from that manifesto. It is about a new political model. It is about a new economic model for the country.
1: Today, Mr. Burnham will chair his first cabinet meeting after making sweeping changes to its composition yesterday. He's also held calls with Volodymyr Zelensky and Donald Trump. Elsewhere today, a 28-year-old man is due in court charged with the murder of Anne Widdecombe. Joshua Kerry from Rotherham has now been remanded into custody. He was first arrested on suspicion of murder before being rearrested on terrorism offences, though he's not been charged with that offence. Police say inquiries into his motives are ongoing. Three teenagers are to be sentenced today for the murder of 16-year-old Caden Moy. Caden was stabbed to death on a North Ayrshire beach last year. 18-year-olds Jay Stewart and Cole Turley, as well as a 15-year-old, were all found guilty of his murder. The trial heard that the boys had been throwing rocks at Caden, who was stabbed when he confronted them. The pay gap between chief executives and workers is the widest it's been for 8 years. The High Pay Centre says excessive spending on top earners comes at the expense of pay increases for the rest of the workforce. Andrew Speak is their interim director.
3: One thing that could be done is companies with extremely high pay ratios, that they pay more in corporation tax, that there's some kind of punitive model.
1: England's worst motorway has been named. The M27 has come under fire amid constant roadworks and delays. Just over half of drivers say they've experienced a good journey on the road. And tributes continue to be paid to former Newcastle and England manager Kevin Keegan, who's died at the age of 75. Alan Shearer, who played under Keegan, called him his hero, his manager and his friend. Former Liverpool defender Jamie Carragher also called him one of the greatest players this country has ever produced. That's the latest from Radio News Hub. I'm Frankie Hairsine.
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6: Phoenix. Weather.
1: Cloudy across parts of Scotland and Northern Ireland, with some light showers there too. Elsewhere dry with plenty of warm, sunny spells and feeling quite hot in the south, with highs today of 27 degrees Celsius.
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8: This ain't no disco. We do that on a Saturday night. It ain't no country club either. This is the Tuesday Music Club. The Tuesday Music Club is a place where you can relax and talk to friends about music or whatever's on your mind and request almost anything you like from our jukebox. We'll also have a featured album and lots of other features to keep you entertained, including the Missing Words competition, the same old song and the twisted lyric. So why not join me, Adrian Picton, on Phoenix Radio 4 till 7 UK time, that's 11 till 2 US Eastern, for

It is Invite an Alien to Live With You Day, and also the day after Neil Armstrong and Buzz Aldrich walked on the moon. Walking on the moon by the police, whole of the moon, the water boys, and Man in the Moon, REM, is our triple today. Everybody's talking from midnight.

0: time to take a look at what's in the papers with Cara.
1: The Sun talks about King Kev, 1951 to 2026, sadly passed away, Kevin Keegan. The Daily Mirror says it starts now, and the Daily Star, Andy, I have a cunning plan. The Daily Mail says, let's pray, he knows what he's doing. The Daily Express, let's hear how you will bring back hope. Then Andy and the Times, new Prime Minister starts with a purge. The Telegraph, Burnham pins hope on Healey. Of course, he is now the new Chancellor. And Burnham arrives as PM with promise to bring back hope, says The Guardian. The rest of them are all pretty much running along the same lines.

0: Andy Burnham's announced a VAT cut on electricity bills as part of his pledge to help tackle the cost of living. To be funded by scrapping the digital ID scheme, the new Prime Minister's promising to provide early breathing space for households.
1: I will stick to the manifesto. I will be bold and I will be true to what it says, but there are big changes that I can implement coming from that manifesto. It is about a new political model.
0: Today, Mr. Burnham will chair his first cabinet meeting after making sweeping changes to its composition yesterday. He's also held calls with Volodymyr Zelensky and Donald Trump. A 28-year-old man is due in court charged with the murder of Anne Widdicombe. Joshua Kerry, who's from Rotherham, has now been remanded into custody. Police say inquiries into a motive are ongoing. England's worst motorway has been named. The M27 has come under fire amid constant roadworks and delays. And tributes continue to be paid to Kevin Keegan, former Newcastle and England manager who's died at the age of 75. Alan Shearer, who played under Keegan, called him his hero. From Radio News Hub, I'm Frankie Hersine.
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4: 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Weather.
0: Cloudy across parts of Scotland and Northern Ireland, with some light showers there too. Elsewhere dry with plenty of warm sunny spells and feeling quite hot in the south, with highs today of 27 degrees Celsius.

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It can be all 60s, it can be all 70s, it can be half of each. And the same goes for the 80s and 90s as well. The voting is open now, but we'll close on Monday the 24th of August at 10 a.m. UK time. The Phoenix Radio Top 100s from the 60s, 70s and the 80s and the 90s. On the air across the weekend, Saturday and Sunday, 29th and 30th of August. Vote soon and put the weekend aside to find out how your choices fare. Some birthdays then. Julian Pettifer, OBE, he is the British TV and radio journalist. 78, Yusuf Islam, better known as Cat Stevens, and 65, Jim Martin, the American musician. Ex-guitarist with Faith No More, Cat Stevens has our birthday double play today.

Cat Stevens, the first cut is the deepest. And how can I tell you? Jim Martin, the American musician, ex-guitarist with Faith No More, is 65 today.

Faith No More. Ross Kemp, the English actor, author, and BAFTA award-winning investigative journalist, celebrates his birthday today. He is 62. And Charlotte Gainsbourg, the French actress and singer, is 55 today.

of Bob Marley, Damien, celebrates his birthday today. He's won 3 Grammys and he is 48.

Damian Marley, Affairs of the Heart. Before that, it was Wake Up by Charlotte Gainsbourg. Coming up, I've got Paloma Faith and Rebecca Ferguson as well. 9:05 on the way, and it is 9 minutes to 9 o'clock. 45 today, Paloma Faith. Only love can hurt like this.

Good morning, Paul David. Good morning, Patsy Graham. Good morning, Mike Horn. And I'm sorry, I know that Steve, you sent me WhatsApp and I didn't pick it up. So if you do still by any chance have the radio on, good morning to you too. The runner-up in the seventh series of The X Factor, Rebecca Ferguson, celebrates her birthday today. She is 40. And Patsy Graham has put in her 60s, 70s entries. She says, I'll do my 80s and 90s. She says, but I only like two groups from that era. And they are Madness and the Spice Girls. You don't have to fill in both. If you really cannot think of a mixture of singles by different artists from the 80s, 90s era, then it's possibly best that you don't, because but yes, if you can think of sort of four or five, it could work. But honestly, two artists from those years, it will be tricky, I think. Rebecca Ferguson on the way.

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1: VAT is to be removed from household electricity bills as part of Andy Burnham's pledge to tackle the cost of living. It'll be funded through scrapping the digital ID program and is due to save households around £45 each. The new Prime Minister says it's about providing early breathing space for households.
2: We have to change the way we do politics, turn the country around. No, nobody can be happy with the fact that we're seeing all of this turbulence. And I'm conscious that I'm the sixth person to walk up Downing Street in the last decade. That isn't good enough. We need to be better. We will be better.
1: Mr. Burnham's due to chair his first New Look Cabinet meeting later today. A man's due in court today over the murder of Anne Widdecombe. 28-year-old Joshua Kerry, who's from Rotherham, is charged with her murder and not the terrorism offence he was later arrested under. But police say inquiries into a potential motive are ongoing, including potential political or terrorist motivations. The rate of UK unemployment remained unchanged at 4.9%, but job vacancies have fallen back as small businesses face rising costs and higher wage bills. Figures show there were around 7,000 fewer vacancies. The Office for National Statistics also say wage growth fell below 3% for the first time since 2020. Wildfire warnings have been extended across Scotland as fire and rescue services continue to battle fires across the country. Fires at the Cairngorms and Arthur's Seat have been burning for days. Warnings remain in force across the Central Highlands, Southern and Eastern Scotland. The pay gap between chief executive and workers is the widest it's been for 8 years. The High Pay Centre says excessive spending on top earners comes at the expense of pay increases for the rest of the workforce. Andrew Speak is their interim director.
3: No one has really sort of tried to push back, and I think companies now feel more at ease with awarding much bigger pay packages.
1: And tributes continue to be paid to former England and Newcastle legend Kevin Keegan, who's died at the age of 75. Alan Shearer called his former manager his hero, while the Prince of Wales says he inspired generations with his talent, passion and love of the game. From Radio News Hub, I'm Frankie Hairsign.
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1: Cloudy across parts of Scotland and Northern Ireland, with some light showers there too. Elsewhere dry with plenty of warm, sunny spells and feeling quite hot in the south, with highs today of 27 degrees Celsius.
5: Hello, this is Terry Pasworth, and I just dropped in to tell you about a show that you can hear on Phoenix Radio every Tuesday, Wednesday, Thursday and Friday from 10 a.m. UK. That's 5 on the east coast of the States. The show's called The Selection and is presented by both myself and Sue Morgan. Sue will be here on Tuesdays and Thursdays, myself on Wednesdays and Fridays, and we'll both have a rich mix of music and features to keep you entertained across the morning. In the first hour, we'll have a top 10 at 10. Could be from either side of the pond. It will be from this time back then. Can you work out where then is? In the second hour of the show, amongst other things, we'll have three gentle songs in the coffee break. And the third hour, well, that's all down to you and the songs you fancy listening to. The Selection, Tuesday through Friday from 10 to 1 in the UK, 5 to 8 on the east coast of the States. We'd love to see you.

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2: We're talking shoes and money in the 5 after 9 today. A restaurant owner finds $12,000 and returns it to the original owner. And a daughter saves her dad's shoe shop using TikTok.

Good morning, Tom. Your request is on my list. Plenty of room for yours as well. First story this morning then. A restaurateur who found $12,000 in cash got in touch with the rightful owner live on the news to explain he wanted to return the money. He knew as soon as he saw the cash of $12,000 that they belonged to the man who sold him the restaurant in Myrtle Beach. He was getting rid of some old standing tool chests that the previous owner had left. And like all these things, it was difficult resisting the urge to open them up and have a peek inside. He found what seemingly appeared to be an innocuous sunglasses case, but opened it anyway and found the stash of money. And the other one is all about a shoe shop. It says daughter saves dad's shoe shop through TikTok. A daughter helped save her father's vintage Italian shoe shop by posting about a pair of Y2K kitten heels on TikTok. And now it has lines outside the door. He was about to close it down when he noticed a couple of young French girls go into the shop. And he told his daughter about it, and she happened to be looking online and found a French influencer had come across the shop and posted all about it. She thought she'd do the same thing, and the shoe shop owner's clients changed from older people who were dying out to a younger generation. Now the queues are out the door and he's able to take the closing down sale down. So there we are. That's why today we're talking money and shoes. And Tom, you asked for this. He said he saw this group in 1985 before they became famous. He heard this song and he just knew they'd be huge. You should have been a music mogul, Mr. Walker, because you weren't wrong, were you?

Paul David, thank you for your request. Coral, thank you for yours. Terry, thank you for yours as well. Speaking of Terry, he's going to be with you from four today, looking after the Tuesday Music Club. He's got a story for you, Missing Word Competition, of course. And he's got all the usual features that the Tuesday Music Club normally has for you. Coral,

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1: Well, it's one for the money, two for the show, three to get ready, now go, cat, go, but don't you step on my blue.

Nancy Sinatra, these boots were made for walking, and Shania Twain, whose bed have your boots been under? All right, we are going to Kirsty MacColl in these shoes next.

Mr. Berg, don't pay the ferryman suggested by Chris. 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Getting my listeners and my musicians all confused now. And for Coral, this.

13 minutes to 10. Coming up then on Phoenix Radio this Tuesday, we've got nothing from 10, unfortunately. We'll go straight to the record machine. From 1, it's Rhonda with Afternoon Delight. At 4, it's Terry looking after the Tuesday Music Club. And at 7, it's Kevin with Flashback Gold. 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It's all the www.phoenixradio1208.com. And while you're there, you can perhaps fill in your 60s, 70s or 80s, 90s top 10s as well. Both if you like, one or the other if you prefer. It really is entirely up to you.

Dido, Sanding My Shoes. Before that, Jimmy Nail, Crocodile Shoes. It's been about money, it's been about shoes today. Thank you very much for having me on. I'll be back same time, same place tomorrow. Join me if you're able, either from 7 or whenever you wake up. In the meantime, have a great Tuesday. I'm off to do something crazy with my hair, which I haven't decided upon yet. And whatever you're doing, have fun doing it. Tune in, though, throughout the day to Rhonda, to Terry, to Kevin, and to anyone else you fancy listening to on Phoenix Radio.

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Oh!

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Well, I guess I look different too, 'cause time changes everything.

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1: In the immortal words of Cole Porter, anything goes. And that's certainly the case every Friday at 4 p.m. when I'll bring you 2 hours of whatever takes our fancy. There might be a bit of Frank Sinatra. And now the Deep Purple. Or how about a bit of Burl Ives? A little bit of tear let me down. 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That's 11 a.m. on the US East Coast, when anything goes on Phoenix Radio. That today was our last.

When I was growing up, Sunday tea in our house was something special. Various members of the family were present, or even family friends, sitting round a table, talking about the week you've had, or maybe the week that you've got coming up, what you're looking forward to, what's been happening, and just generally catching up with one another. Terry's recreating that for you, here on Phoenix Radio, every Sunday afternoon, between 4 p.m. and 7 p.m. in the UK, that's 11 a.m. and 2 p.m. on the East Coast of America. It will include great music, some features, and of course, it's Terry, so lots of great chat. I'll be there. Hope to see you there too, round Terry's tea table, for tea time at Terry's, right here on Phoenix Radio.

In the immortal words of Cole Porter, anything goes. And that's certainly the case every Friday at 4 p.m. when I'll bring you 2 hours of whatever takes our fancy. There might be a bit of Frank Sinatra. And now the Deep Purple. Or how about a bit of Burl Ives? A little bit of tear let me down. If you enjoy a wide variety of music and the odd quiz, join me, Richard Bartholomew, every Friday at 4 p.m. in the UK. That's 11 a.m. on the US East Coast, when Anything Goes on Phoenix Radio.

It seems like it's raining all over the world. I feel like it's raining all over the world. 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A distant moaning of a train seems to play a sad refrain to the night.

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1: It's a Chicken here with you every Saturday morning at 10 UK, 5 US Eastern, with 60s and 70s Saturday. 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

0: I don't believe it. 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Hey, Ray. Hey, Sugar. 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
1: Well, we're big rock singers. 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

The 70s and the 80s, they were the disco decades, and we can dance to them again Saturday nights on Phoenix Radio. 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
1: VAT is being cut from household electricity bills. That's the latest announcement in the new Prime Minister's string of policies. It follows Andy Burnham's pledge yesterday to tackle rough sleeping across the UK. Political expert Tom Cahill says both moves are about short-term change.
2: I think that makes sense from a strategic point of view to start with things that are straightforward, relatively. Obviously, still cost money, but the public can begin to see relatively quickly. And if that's, you know, he's come in on a promise of change, which again, I guess Keir Starmer did as well, but failed to deliver.
1: A man and woman have been arrested on suspicion of child neglect. It's part of an investigation into alleged offences at a religious community. More than 500 officers took part in the arrest at addresses linked to the Ahmadi religion of peace and light in Crewe, Cheshire. And a letter written by a passenger days before he died in the Titanic disaster is expected to sell for up to £35,000 at auction. Henry Price Hodges wrote the letter to a friend. That's the latest from Radio News Hub. I'm Tanita Sims.
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5: Phoenix weather.
1: A dry day for many of us, with some warm sunny spells, particularly across the south. Cloudy across Scotland and Northern Ireland. Highs today of 27 degrees Celsius.
6: 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And we'll both have a rich mix of music and features to keep you entertained across the morning. In the first hour, we'll have a top 10 at 10. Could be from either side of the pond. It will be from this time back then. Can you work out where then is? In the second hour of the show, amongst other things, we'll have three gentle songs in the coffee break. And the third hour, well, that's all down to you and the songs you fancy listening to. The Selection, Tuesday through Friday from 10 to 1 in the UK, 5 to 8 on the east coast of the States. We'd love to

Well, I know Claire is here. Good afternoon to you. And yes, she enjoys that theme song. All right. I hope everybody is having a wonderful day so far. You know, before I came on, I was listening to Kenny Rogers and She Believes in Me, and I hated interrupting that song. That is one of my favorites, so I almost didn't, but you know, we got to get on the air in time. Well, the number one song of the year in 1973 was the same in the UK as it was in the US. And the song was Tony Orlando and Tie a Yellow Ribbon.

You know, it's funny. I got that from the UK singles, but that definitely was not their original version. It wasn't bad, but I didn't enjoy it quite as much. Yeah, Claire said she could tell it was not the original. It definitely wasn't. It wasn't bad, but it was not as good as it could have been. Okay, number one in 1983 was Karma Chameleon by Culture Club.

That song puts me in a good mood. I don't know why, whether it's just the beat of it or what, but that song just makes me in a good mood. Okay, 1993. Where am I at? It is Meatloaf, and I'd Do Anything for Love, and I'd like to say welcome to Lenore. She is definitely listening.

I'd do anything for love, but I won't do that. It's not a bad song. To me, I'm not exactly sure how it was number one for the year, but it was. In the UK, it was number one. Okay, I'm going to play one of my favorite songs. It's by the Eagles, and it comes from the Hotel California album, New Kid in Town.

Well, it sounds like the weather in the UK is starting to get a little better. As for me, my heat index today is supposed to be 116. It recommends that we stay in. I think I'll do that. Here is one from the Electric Light Orchestra and Living Thing.

This ain't no disco, we do that on a Saturday night. It ain't no country club either. This is the Tuesday Music Club. The Tuesday Music Club is a place where you can relax and talk to friends about music or whatever's on your mind and request almost anything you like from our jukebox. We'll also have a featured album and lots of other features to keep you entertained, including the Missing Words competition, the same old song and the twisted lyric. So why not join me, Adrian Picton, on Phoenix Radio 4 till 7 UK time, that's 11 till 2 US Eastern, for the Tuesday Music Club.

Hi, Kevin Russell here, dropping into your listening device to tell you all about my show, Flashback Gold, which you can hear every Tuesday at 7pm UK time, that's 2pm US Eastern for 2 hours. I play familiar songs from different decades, including the odd current track or two. I also include some of those lesser-known tracks that those other radio stations have completely forgotten about. 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I present the Flashback Gold Beatles shows 3 times a year in April and August, and the All Request show in December, where you get to choose those Beatles and solo Beatles songs. 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
1: Well, you know, I always have a hard time deciding which version of this song I like. 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

That was excellent, wasn't it? I think so. Well, Lenore, because I played New Kid in Town by the Eagles, she said, "Oh man, that reminds me that I'd like to hear Hollywood Walls. Is there any way you could play it? I believe I can."

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Remember, if you send a text, to put Phoenix as the first word. Okay, on Sunday, Martin Miles did the Heritage Chart. Well, he and Danny, I guess, both do that one. Anyway, Martin chose a song. And the song he chose for the Heritage Chart for the week is Tempting Fate. And it is by Jack Severetti and K.T. Tunsbull.

I like that one. You know, so far, that has been one of the best songs of the week. Some of them I haven't cared for much, but that one I really, really like. That was just a nice job. Well, here is one called Flashdance, What a Feeling. And this is by Irene Cara.

Oh, what a feeling. I couldn't understand a lot of the words, but it's okay. Here is Janet Jackson, and That's the Way Love Goes.

That is a pretty good song, in my opinion. Well, here is one that several people do like. I remember way back when people would sing this song at a school for the blind that I was told about. They would put their heads out the window and sing this song and make the dorm parents irritated. And it's Jim Croce and Bad Bad Leroy Brown.

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1: In his first meeting of his cabinet, new Prime Minister Andy Burnham says they need to be a cost of living government and give people a sense that help is coming. After arriving to applause, Burnham says the government needs to examine all possible ways to help families struggling with high costs. Tom Cahill is a political expert from Nottingham Trent University.
2: Focus on those kind of very quick, rapid policies that can start to make a difference and the public start to feel making a difference as well. And I think this is going to be one of the criticisms of Keir Starmer, that there was too much focus in the medium to long term. We're living in a society where we are expecting kind of very quick and rapid turnarounds.
1: A monkey has been found abandoned on a London bus in a laundry bag. The RSPCA says it fears it's the first of many abandonments after April's new legislation mandated that all primates kept in England are licensed. And England's worst motorway has been named. The M27 has come under fire because of constant roadworks and delays. That's the latest from Radio News Hub. I'm Tanita Sims.
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4: Phoenix weather.
1: A dry day for many of us, with some warm sunny spells, particularly across the south. Cloudy across Scotland and Northern Ireland. Highs today of 27 degrees Celsius.
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0: you need another theme for your show this month.
1: Well, that was Marvin Gaye. Let's get it on.
0: It could be called Giving
1: Chris
0: or something like
1: would
0: that.
1: Like to hear no, a Barry White tune.
0: Rosemary
1: You're the first, the last, my everything. Hello, Chris. I hope you're having a wonderful day. He will be listening to most of this by the Mixcloud link.
2: 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Nobody but you and me.

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I hope you have a great day, whatever you're doing. Okay, here is Bonnie Tyler, and I just feel so bad that we lost her. She just was great. But here is Bonnie Tyler and Total Eclipse of the Heart.

Oh, Claire and I love that song. It is Claire's favorite song, and I think it is mine too, actually. I love just about everything that lady does. Well, Malia has joined us with coffee in hand, so she is now ready to begin the day. She said it is cooler there. I wish I could say that here. 116 is supposed to be our temperature, actually 90, but they say the heat index will be about 116. Oh well. Okay. I love this particular song. It's from 1967. It's from the Sgt. Pepper album, The Beatles, and She's Leaving Home. And Carol, I am glad you have joined us as well.

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It is one of my favorite songs. Hello to Herbie. Herbie has got coffee in hand as well. He came in while the Bonnie Tyler song was on. He enjoyed that one. And also the Marvin Gaye tune. I knew he'd like that one. All right, here is Whitney Houston and her version of I Will Always Love You.

Well, a lot of people preferred Whitney's version. It was not bad. You know, the only thing that really bothers me that people do is they feel like they have to scream. And I don't know, it hurts my ears. Maybe it's because I'm so hearing impaired and it just rubs my hearing aids in either wrong way. But I just have a hard time when people have to hold a long, screamy note. Welcome to Kevin. Kevin, it is good to have you. Well, I've got a couple of tunes to play before I

You know, it's hard to believe that that is the group that did One. There you have it. Three Dog Night and Joy to the World. Okay, one more tune, and then it will be time for the Bog Off Tunes. And it is Men at Work and Down Under.

All right, it is time for our gentle tracks. And if anybody disturbs you and you want to be listening, you can just say go away or bog off, you know? Okay, the first song I'm going to play is Roberta Flack and Killing Me Softly. Kenny Rogers and 20 Years Ago. I love that one, but I love Kenny Rogers. Paul Maurier and Fascination.

I'll tell you what, I love to listen to Paul Mauriere's music. I hope you enjoyed that. All right, here is Mirror, Mirror. And it is by Diana Ross.

Diana Ross has done better songs than that, I think. Not bad, but she's done them much better. Here is Gordon Lightfoot from 1974 and Sundown.

That will always be a classic, won't it? Well, okay, one more song before the top of the hour. Your Kiss Is Sweet, and this is by Syreeta.

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1: In his first meeting of his cabinet, new Prime Minister Andy Burnham says they need to be a cost-of-living government and give people a sense that help is coming.
2: We will only deliver for people and make hope feel real for people if we are pulling ourselves together in the same direction and we have a really positive working relationship.
1: After arriving to applause, he says they needed to examine all possible ways to help families struggling with high costs. Next, a 28-year-old man has appeared at Westminster Magistrates Court charged with the murder of former MP Anne Widdecombe. Joshua Kerry of Rotherham was first arrested on suspicion of murder. He's been remanded into custody to appear at the Old Bailey this afternoon. And Stephen Graham has received a companionship from Sir Paul McCartney at the Liverpool Institute for Performing Arts graduation ceremony. He's one of five to be awarded. That's the latest from Radio News Hub. I'm Tanita Sims.
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5: Phoenix weather.
1: Cloudy in the north this evening with outbreaks of light drizzle in places. Largely dry elsewhere with clear spells and a few fog patches. Lows are 13 degrees Celsius.
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9: I'll tell you what, we're on the last hour, and then after that, everything is going to start hopping. Telegram, everything is going to start hopping, because Terry will be on the air. He is covering once again for Adrian, so you'll want to stay tuned for that. All right, the 3 o'clock thrill comes from 1993. If I Ever Lose Faith in You, and this is by Sting.

good tune. Herbie, Malia, we all like that song. All right, Lenore has got two songs, and it's a double play. She likes double plays a lot. And she wants to hear This Shirt by Mary Chopin Carpenter, and he thinks he'll keep her.

Well, what do you think? I know what Claire thinks. I know what I think too. I love the animals version. They put a lot of enthusiasm into it, but I have to go with ELO on this one. Okay, Dave G is listening. He said he's been doing a workaround in the office and helping Penny, his wife, in the kitchen. And I wanted to know, is he helping her by eating food, or what is he doing in eating food, or what is he doing in the kitchen?

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0: Well, we got to hear WOLD because when I played Cats in the Cradle, Herbie said he liked that song, but he sure did like WOLD a lot more. And I like it too. Claire liked it too. And Malia liked it also. So, it was a good thing to play. Don't forget that Adrian will be here in approximately 25 minutes. And then after that, it's going to be Kevin with Flashback Gold and then the Memory Lane show. Remember that Herbie gets to do Afternoon Delight tomorrow. Gosh, Herbie, by the time you come on, I will already have left. But I will catch you, believe me. Okay, here's an interesting song, and it is called Whoop. There it is. It's by Tag Team from 1993.
1: Party people!

I'll tell you what, I have got to play in my mind one of the strangest versions of the song. And I really like this guy, but I can't decide how I feel about him doing this song. Joe Cocker. This is just strange, you know? I mean, we've played this song by a lot of people. I have never played it by this guy. And the song I'm talking about is With a Little Help from My Friends.

I'll tell you what, actually, a little help from my friends grows on you on Joe Cocker's version. I didn't think I liked it, but you know, the more you listen to it, it grows on you. I need to listen to it a few more times. I still like the Beatles better, but Joe is okay. Well, here is also a unique version of a song, UB40, Can't Help Falling in Love. Wow.

I'll tell you what, I wish a lot of you could join us on Telegram because we have interesting discussions about versions of songs. And everybody loved the Joe Cocker version of Little Help from My Friends. And it's starting to grow on me as well. I have to get used to it just because it's so very different. But then Malia and I was talking about TV shows, and I just kind of said I didn't think there was too much to new TV shows. She liked Golden Girls. I did too. You know, those old shows were great, but I don't think much of the new ones. Okay, here is Steve Winwood and Valerie.

0: That is just a good song. I really do like that one. Well, Terry said that he is in his spot, and I'm sure glad about that because I can leave this particular spot and I can go to his spot, which will be the listening spot. I know all that makes sense. It just does, you know? What we say here on the radio always makes perfect sense. You know, some of you may shake your head and go,
1: Three unready
0: what are
1: emails.
0: they talking about? Well, we know what we're talking about, don't we, Terry? Okay, the last song I'm going to play before Terry comes on is The Beatles and Ticket to Ride. Oh man, I do love this song. I don't know what it is, you know. I mean, it's not meant to be a happy song, but I love the beat to it. I love to be able to dance to it. So here it is. And thank you all for being with me. I appreciate you, and I will see you next week. And Terry, I'll see you in just a little bit.

0: 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Phoenix Radio News.
1: Andy Burnham's chaired his first cabinet meeting and says his new top team need to be a cost-of-living government. In his first policy announcement, VAT will be cut on electricity bills, saving the average household £45 a year. It'll be paid for by scrapping the digital ID scheme. But Danny Jones, until yesterday a key member of Sir Keir Starmer's team, says that project was never fully costed. Tom Cagle, political expert from Nottingham Trent University, thinks policy announcements will come thick and fast.
2: It's going to be very focused on those kind of very quick, rapid policies that can start to make a difference and the public start to feel making a difference as well. And I think this is going to be one of the criticisms of Keir Starmer, that there was too much focus on the medium to long term, not enough focus on the short term, which is obviously, you know, we're living in a society where we are expecting kind of very quick and rapid turnarounds. You know, we want things done quickly.
1: Meanwhile, UK government borrowing fell by a third last month. It's a bigger decline than forecasters were expecting and delivers some early relief to new Chancellor John Healey on his first day in the job. Next, a 28-year-old man's appeared in court charged with the murder of former MP Anne Widdecombe. Joshua Kerry from Rotherham in South Yorkshire has been remanded in custody and will appear at the Old Bailey again later this afternoon. Three teenagers have been sentenced for the murder of 16-year-old Caden Moy. The teenager was stabbed to death on a beach in North Ayrshire last year. 18-year-olds Jay Stewart and Cole Turley have been given 16-year jail terms, and a 15-year-old has been sentenced to 14 years. Caden's father, Paul, spoke outside the High Court.
3: Today, the three boys responsible for taking our son Caden's life has finally been sentenced. While today's outcome brings a measure of justice, it does not bring peace. It does not bring our son back.
1: And a monkey has been found abandoned on a London bus in a laundry bag. The RSPCA fear new legislation, which means primates now need to be licensed, will lead to an increase in the animals being abandoned. That's the latest from Radio News Hub. I'm David Hall.
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5: Phoenix weather.
1: Cloudy in the north this evening with outbreaks of light drizzle in places, largely dry elsewhere with clear spells and a few fog patches. Showers possible in East Anglia, a low of 13 degrees Celsius.
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0: Terry Clasper in the afternoon on Phoenix Radio.

throwing open the doors of the Tuesday Music Club with a huge welcome sign above them. What better way to welcome everyone than with that great Neil Sedaka song, "You Gotta Make Your Own Sunshine." Citizen, 4 o'clock in the UK. Thank you, Rhonda, for the past 3 hours of afternoon delight. She's back with the what would it be thing on Friday. I'm very prepared, aren't I? I'm prepared, I really am. Welcome into the next 3 hours. Great to be here, looking after the show for Adrian again. Herbie Allen, who's listening in, said, "You know what, Terry? You cover the Tuesday Music Club so much for Adrian Picton at the moment. Maybe the next step should be that you both do a show together. Be careful what you wish for, mate." So I'll leave a few people in a bit. Meanwhile, for you to look forward to across the next 3 hours, Missing Words Contest with a Difference, featured album, Twisted Lyrics, Smith's, same old song, and all the other stuff too.

Very early 70s, Jackson 5 sounding great on the radio. Looking through the window, and if you do just that and you're here in Stoke-on-Trent, then you'll see some nice sunny weather today. It's glorious out there. My kind of temperature is about 22, 23 degrees today. And some nice sunshine. I can sit outside in that quite happily without feeling like a beached whale. Hope the weather's nice where you are. So, coming up across the show today, got some featured album. And the featured album is from Rumour. Tell you more about it as we get closer to it, but it's a gorgeous, gorgeous album. Hope you're going to enjoy that. The Missing Words contest is here. Now, we're still playing the variations on a theme thing. So, if you were listening last week, you'll know that Adrian did the Missing Words thing, but he didn't use lines from songs. He used sound effects from songs. This week, Cara has gone overdrive in terms of creativity, and it's a fairly long story this week, but there's 8 records in it. However, the 8 records are played backwards. Don't blame me, I didn't do it. I'll do the first play of that in about 10 minutes time. Get your thinking gear around that. I think Shazam might be completely and utterly stuffed today. Hope so, anyway. Misheard lyric. I'm going to change it. I was going to do a Louis Armstrong song, but I'm not. I'm doing a misheard lyric that Dave Nichol pointed out to me in the last hour of the show. The same old song features 2 70s records that really do sound the same. I mean, almost to the point that the bands, you feel like they were talking to each other when they came up with the 2 records. And of course, the Phoenix Radio Tuesday Music Club jukebox is open for you to choose almost anything. And I don't know where the almost thing lies, I never found out yet. I've got some great things in the jukebox already from a number of you, but if you'd like something, give me a shout, you know how to contact me. And if you don't, I'll tell you after Donna Summer and Musical Youth. And after said record, I'll also say hello to people. I think it's about the right time to do.

Donna Summer, Musical Youth. Give me your unconditional love. That'd be nice. So 60 minutes past four, and let's say hello to some people. On the subject of unconditional love, Cara's listening in, and she must give me unconditional love because the amount of time she spent putting together the Missing Words contest yesterday, which we'll play for the first time after the next record, is crazy. Welcome to you. She's had her hair done today, looking very dapper, if that's the right word. Welcome to you. Thank you for listening. Thank you for doing the Missing Words architecture. Hello to Lil and Aid. They're both listening in. They've both already put some requests in to the jukebox. And Lil says that she'd completely forgotten about this Donna Summer Musical Youth song. How could you forget about such? When you're so many around, you do, don't you? Welcome to you too. Thank you for being here. Also, hello to Gail and Dave, who are tuned in. Gail's been on the Telegram thing privately because for love of the money, they can't get the group to work. I don't know why. And she told me that to her and Dave and Adrian and Sue are listening. And then Adrian's been on the public thing, who says, I am listening along with Sue, Gail and Dave. All right, then I think they're basically both saying the same thing with a slightly different twist on it. They're off for a Thai meal later on. Eating Thais. I hope they're not too chewy. Thank you, you four, for being there. Always lovely to have you. Hello to Herbie in wherever he is these days. Texas, I think. He's listening in. And he's enjoyed the first few songs of the show. Claire's in the north of France. She's in her usual seat in the Tuesday Music Club. Lovely to have you there. Thank you very much for listening, Claire. Hello to Mr. Kevin Russell, who's listening in. The very man who's responsible for the presentation of Flashback Gold after this show. He enjoyed the Neil Sedaka song. So did Neil. And she said that they'd done that in their choir. Welcome to you, Kev. Rhonda's in her spot with a large coffee, recovering from the previous 3 hours. Thank you very much for listening. Hello to Carol and Alex Shannon, tuned in Birmingham. Thank you for being there. And also, hello to my friend Chris Maddox, who, along with many others, has stuck a request in the Phoenix Radio Tuesday Music Club jukebox.

0: Lil Rings, that's the best version of Lovers All Around. I agree with you, Lil. And I remember having the single of that back in the day. It wasn't mine. One of my sisters, I don't know which one. And one of the many records that I was responsible for scratching and getting in trouble for doing so. And it halfway through kept going, Lovers All Around and the Trogs. And you tried telling the kids of today that Wet Wet Wet didn't do the original. I dread to think what they'd say to you. Claire is talking to them about Lovers All Around as well. And she said the Wet Wet Wet cover she quite likes, but she likes the Trogs version as well. More people say hello to, and hi to Cara and the Washing Up. Living in perfect harmony. Cara's listening and doing the washing up at the same time. My mum always used to listen to the radio and peel the potatoes. She said listening to the radio helped to peel the potatoes better. Obviously, I wasn't on the radio then. She'd probably ended up cutting her wrists if she listened to me while I was on the radio. And hello to Justine, who says, I'm listening, young Terry. Well, thank you, Justine. And if you want to say hello, by the way, you can. You can email me, Terry, at phoenixradio1208.com. You can send a message in the Phoenix Radio Telegram group. I assume you can get in there. 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And then press the button, say a prayer, and you might just get in there and be able to join in the chat. Hope so. And text numbers and the ability to contact me too at www.phoenixradio1208.com. Right then, are you ready for it? Are you ready for the first play of today's Missing Words contest? Now, you can blame Adrian Pixham for this because he began this thing last week of variations on the theme. Under normal circumstances, the Missing Words contest would have a little story and bits of the story would be missing, and the bits of the story would be replaced by bits of records. We'd ask you to tell us being myself and Adrian, because we're usually the people who do this show, the name of the record that replaces the words that are missing. Well, last week Adrian used sound effects. And I said to Cara, do you want to do this story or shall I? She said, I will. And I'll use backwards records. So, quite a long story this, but have a good listen to it. You'll enjoy it, I think. Amongst the story, there are 8 bits of backwards records. Can you tell me the names of the records, please? Now, if you want to do this, do it privately. Don't shove it in the Telegram group or the whole world will just nick your ideas. So email or privately on Telegram. Email is preferable, but if you want to use a Telegram thing, I can live with it. And here we go for the first play of today's Missing Words contest.
1: Today's story is called Terry Gets Into Trouble. Terry Clasper was the loudest, fastest,

0: placed his tea on the desk and shouted, "Good morning, you lovely lot. Let's start the day with a classic." That part was fine. The trouble started at the end of the song. Terry forgot his microphone was on and muttered a very... after dropping his biscuit into his tea. In the studio next door, his producer Cara slapped both hands over her face. "Terry," she hissed through the glass, "your mic is live." Terry's eyes widened. "Oh, sugar plums," he said, which was much better, but sadly... At 9 o'clock, his manager Richard Bartholomew was waiting outside the studio with a clipboard. "Terry," he says, "you cannot swear on breakfast time radio." "I know," Terry replied, "it slipped out." Richard sighed. "One more mistake and you're off the air," he said. The next day, the station's special guest arrived, a famous pop singer called Amanda Hall. "Welcome, Amanda," Terry said. "Your new single is brilliant, much better than your last one, which sounded like a shopping trolley falling down the stairs." The studio went... Amanda did not look pleased. In fact, she stormed out of the studio. After the interview, Terry was sent into the smallest meeting room. Richard entered with Cara. "Terry," said Richard, "you are talented. People like you. But you cannot keep insulting guests, shocking listeners, and terrifying sponsors." "I know," Terry said quietly. On Friday morning, Terry began the show differently. "Good morning, everyone," he said softly. "This week, I've said the wrong things and taught several toddlers a word they definitely should not know." Towards the end of the show, Richard stepped into the studio. "That was good radio," he said. "Warm, funny, and not legally worrying." To celebrate, he played the final song of the week was and Terry Clasper knew he was exactly where he belonged.
1: Eight records there, they're all played backwards. How many can you guess, I wonder?

commercial radio in this country on the disco shows played that a lot, but did nothing as far as hit making was concerned. Huge in America though, as of 1979, David Norton and making it. We've made it, Cara and I, that is, to being probably the maddest presenters on the radio. Christened So by Rachel Walk. Well, thank you, Rachel. Your accolade is very much appreciated. She said that on the basis of the Missing Words contest. She's lovely, how Rachel is. Fabulous. Thank you very much for listening. I hope that you and Sarah are doing okay. And lovely to have you listening in, as well as telling me I'm mad and that Cara's mad. You might like to have a guess at some of the records as well. Some people already have done, and some people have done rather well as well, actually. Don't forget, direct message me or email me with your suggestions as to the words in the Missing Words contest. I'll play it again in a little while's time. Just after 4:30, and the featured artist in the show today is Rumour on the Girls, what's the album called? This Girl's in Love, a Bacharach and David collection, is the album I'm featuring. But in last week's show, Adrian featured the Bonnie Tyler album, which the Bonnie Tyler Eurovision Song Contest track came from. And it was a really, really nice album, and it was nice to hear perhaps a kind of more mellow side to Bonnie Tyler. She, of course, had most of her hits in the 1970s with stuff like It's a Heartache and Lost in France. And also in the 1970s, I wonder if you remember this from Bonnie Tyler, More Than a Lover.

scraped into the very bottom of the UK charts for Bonnie Tyler and More Than a Lover. Great, because Adrian featured Bonnie Tyler as last week's featured artist. Guesses are coming in for these songs that were played backwards in the Missing Words contest, and after the next record I'll tell you how people are doing so far. Very encouraging, actually. I was worrying about the fact that the records are played backwards, that it might put people off, but clearly it hasn't. And Herbie and Rachel are chatting about the madness and me, and Herbie says that gives us a real glimpse into Terry in the studio. No, it doesn't. It's not true. None of it's true at all. And Kevin says, that Richard Bartholomew, trouble with him, he says, is just too stern. This is right. It's far too stern. Right. Go to the scores as they stand at the moment after song number one from today's featured album. And Rumour, I know, is an artist that Adrian enjoys listening to very much. Artist I enjoyed listening to very much too. And Slow was the first album that I heard by Rumour, and I really enjoyed that. But when this album came out, I absolutely fell in love with it. Basically, it's Rumour covering songs that were written by Bacharach and David. And the covers that she does are really, really well-known songs recorded by really, really well-known people. It's called This Girl's in Love, a Bacharach and David collection. And the first track I'm going to play is a song originally done by Dusty.

0: And you kind of expect the sax bit on the end then, but you don't get it. That's how it ends. That's how it goes. That's how she covers it, and doesn't she do it so nicely as well? She being Rumour. That's the old Dusty song, The Look of Love. Song number one from our featured album, the Bacharach and David songbook from Rumour. And Claire said, what a great featured album. I've got this in my collection, she said, but haven't listened to it all the way through for a very long time. It's one of my kind of late night albums. I love playing it. And you know, since I just sit there and think, what should I play? That one always seems to pop into my mind. Another track from it in our next hour together. And if you know the album and there's a track you'd like to hear, do write in and let me know. Right then, let's go to the way things stand in the Missing Words contest at the moment. Cara told a story, a fictitious story, I might add, about me being badly behaved on the radio. Apparently I get it together and start to learn to broadcast properly by the end of the week, so the story goes. Bit of a difference though, last week it was the sound effects, this week the records are played backwards, but can you tell me the titles of the records? The artists don't matter too much, but if you'd like to guess those two, that's okay. And where are we so far? Well, Lil has been on, and she's got one right so far, thank you. Dave Nichol in Chester, with Adrian and Sue, and Gail has got two. Well done, that man. Three, Claire Page has got three right. Kev has got three right as well. However, so far, topping the ratings with the most correct is Herbie. You've got one wrong, mate, but you've got four absolutely right, which, given that the play backwards, is pretty damn good, I reckon. So Herbie with four, he's got the most so far. I'll play the story again in a bit.
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0: And speaking of Herbie, he's first out of our jukebox today. Asking for this from Matthew Wilder. What? Well, that was the wrong one. I'm sorry, I pressed the wrong button. Where's me Matthew Wilder song on? That one you just heard is the one that Adrian Reynolds wants to hear, which I'm playing next. Hang on a minute. Let's just get this Matthew Wilder song sorted out. Don't know why that went wrong. I'm sure it must be Adrian Pitson making my computer system break or something. But, you know, we shall not be defeated, will we, Herbie Allen? We shall not be defeated. This is what was meant to happen after the jingle finished.

one of those records was back in 1984, was Never Off the Wireless. Matthew Wilde, Break My Stride. In the Tuesday Music Club jukebox, where you can request almost anything, Herbie did. And we eventually got round to the right song. Thank you, Herbie, for requesting that great record. Claire enjoyed that as well. Excuse me. The old voice is going. I have to have a slurp of my orange juice in my mighty mug to my left in a moment when I finish doing this talky bit. 11 minutes away from our next news. David has that for us. Next hour has the same old song. And they really do sound like the same old song. Well, I think so anyway. Another track from Rumour as well. Rob's been on. Good afternoon, Squire. Thank you very much for listening. He's had a guess at the Missing Words contest, and Rob Clark has got 5 correct. Well done, that man. There's a play of it as we get into the next hour of the show. But sticking with the jukebox, and from Matthew Wilder in 1984 to the very early part of the 1970s, and I haven't heard this song in absolutely ages, Adrian Reynolds, well done, that man, for asking for this brilliant track from Focus.

Was that the B-side of Sylvia? I think it might have been. It was Focus, not Genesis, Rachel. It was Focus and a Hocus Pocus requested by Adrian Reynolds in Middlesbrough. And it was really hard to find the single version of that because most versions that I have are like 6.5 minutes long, which would have messed the timing up and made the news all late. And we can't be dealing with that, otherwise let me get myself in trouble. And if you believe what you hear in the missing words contest, I mean, enough trouble as it is. And Lil says that she's glad Claire liked the Hocus Pocus song. And Lil also thanking me for playing A's request. No problem. Yours is coming up in a little while. And Lil says they both sent in their top tens. I'll talk more about the top tens as a thing in our next hour together. And hello to Detsy, who's tuned in. Cecilia has just been on the thingy me, Bobby, and said, would you say hello to Dets? My pleasure. Thank you very much for listening.

I could sit here and recite a load of names of people who I know are listening who would have enjoyed that record. Kev said definitely one of those songs that got away from the chart. I've no idea why it did either. Penultimate song of this hour, the brilliant Chris Rainbow and Give Me What I Cried For. So two more hours of the club left to go. This is Terry Clasper deputising for Adrian today. Kevin after me at 7 with Flashback Gold, and it's Memory Lane with Big Bob at 9 o'clock. Big Bob with lots of stuff from the 50s, 60s and 70s. And to the aforementioned news at 5 o'clock. Back we go to the 60s.

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1: Andy Burnham's told ministers he will lead a cost-of-living government after announcing an £850 million tax cut on electricity bills. From October the 1st, they'll be VAT-free, saving households £45 a year. It's being paid for by axing the Digital ID project. But Darren Jones, an ally of former PM Sir Keir Starmer, says that policy was unfunded. Conservative leader Kemi Badenoch says all new ideas need thinking through.
2: We know that things are difficult. That's why I have offered to work with Andy Burnham in the national interest to cut the benefits bill. But unfunded spending giveaways or tax cuts without a plan to pay for them will never be the answer to Britain's problems.
1: Meanwhile, London-based civil servants are being offered the chance to relocate to the new Number 10 North. Plans for the new Manchester-based branch of Downing Street are already underway. Next, Anne Widdecombe died after being hit on the head several times as she ate her lunch. Prosecutors have outlined more about her final moments as a 28-year-old man's appeared in court charged with her murder. Joshua Kerry from Rotherham in South Yorkshire has been remanded in custody. Three teenagers are beginning jail sentences for the murder of Caden Moy. The 16-year-old was stabbed to death on a beach in North Ayrshire last year. Jay Stewart and Cole Turley, who are 18, will serve 16 years, while a 15-year-old has been given 14 years. Lord Scott passed down sentence.
3: Caden Moy's death was pointless and unnecessary. You appeared at times to celebrate what you had done. With considerable presence of mind in the aftermath, you sought to conceal your involvement in this appalling crime, in a manner also consistent with this having been a planned attack.
1: A Russian warship's carried out a firing exercise off the coast of Plymouth. The Royal Navy monitored the exercise and is continuing to track the vessel's movements. And more than 10 million Thames Water customers will be banned from using their hose pipes this week. That's the latest from Radio News Hub. I'm David Hall.
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6: Phoenix weather.
1: Cloudy in the north this evening with outbreaks of light drizzle in places. Largely dry elsewhere with clear spells and a few fog patches. Showers possible in East Anglia, a low of 13 degrees Celsius.

Hi, Kevin Russell here, dropping into your listening device to tell you all about my show, Flashback Gold, which you can hear every Tuesday at 7 p.m. UK time. That's 2 p.m. US Eastern for 2 hours. I play familiar songs from different decades, including the odd current track or two. I also include some of those lesser-known tracks that those other radio stations have completely forgotten about. There are all sorts of different features which I mix up each week, but the Motown Triple Play is one feature that is absolutely guaranteed in every show. I present the Flashback Gold Beatles shows 3 times a year in April and August, and the All Request show in December, where you get to choose those Beatles and solo Beatles songs. So, why not make it a date every week and join me, Kevin Russell, for Flashback Gold right here on Phoenix Radio.

So welcoming you into our number two of the Tuesday Music Club. This is Terry Glasper. You probably work that out for yourself, because myself and Mr. Pixon have quite different voices. He speaks far more posher than me. I think we'd probably both say that song title the same way, The Road to Hell, and Chris Rea. You'd probably say Road, maybe. I don't know. Anyway, that was the one that starts off the second hour of the show. And an interesting discussion going on Telegram regarding the level of madness contained within the Phoenix radio team. Well, I think it's all wrong. I don't think you can say that. I mean, Herbie's speculating that Kevin and Amanda and Woody are pretty sensible. I don't think I'd agree with that. I don't think Kevin's sensible at all. I've known the fella for 55 or so years. And Claire says maybe they're all mad. Maybe we're all mad. And some are just better at disguising it than others. All on the basis of the missing words contest. And Lil says, I could just imagine you going Loddle Little when Terry played Hocus Pocus. Yes. Adrian Picton, okay, I've got two Adrians this year, Adrian Reynolds, Adrian Picton. Adrian Picton's been talking about the B-side of the single Sylvia by Focus. He reminded me what it was. He stuck it in the jukebox. I'll play it in the next hour. And anything you've put in the jukebox is all in there, ready to go. As well as that, got the same old song in this hour, more plays of the missing words contest, and this from Fleetwood Mac.

0: I ever so nearly featured that album today, but in the end decided not to, because everyone knows the album by heart pretty much, don't they? But it's a brilliant album nevertheless, Fleetwood Mac from the Dreams, from the Rumours album, and Dreams. Aid enjoyed the Chris Rea song, the late great Chris Rea. And Missing Words contest to play in one song's time. But the amazing thing about Phoenix Radio is that we can go from the sublime to the ridiculous. We don't normally sort of, you know, step the music so it sounds as though it's, you know, well produced and well defined and well architected. But I couldn't for the life of me work out where to put this. And I wondered actually whether this might possibly have fit in the almost category, because as Adrian always says, he'll play almost anything from the Phoenix Radio jukebox. Well, it's in my hands today, which, you know, means scrap the almost. I'll play absolutely anything. And this song is going to bring back great memories, I think, for anybody who went to Waverley School for the Blind in the 60s, like Kevin and myself and Lil. And Lil's requested it, and she said that bumblebees have been in the news today. Apparently, because of the extreme heat that we're having at the moment, bumblebees are finding it really hard to fly, and they're finding it really hard to find pollen, which of course is the source of energy for bees. Lil says, given the prevalence of bees in today's news, could I either play Flight of the Bumblebee? Well, I could have done that, but you also ask for this brilliant record from Arthur Askey. Thank you, Lil.
1: Hello, playmates. And now, for no reason at all, I'm going to sing you a little song that made me famous. The song that I made famous. Well, anyway, one of us is very good, and I entitle it The Bee.

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I'd like

0: baby. Visiting the picnics, quite a little tease. 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I'd like to be a busy, busy bee. Being just as busy as a bee can be. Flirting with a butterfly strong upon the wing. Whoopee, oh death, what is thy sting? Bzz, bzz, bzz, bzz, honeybee, honeybee, bzz, if you like, but don't sting me. Bzz, bzz, bzz, bzz, honeybee, honeybee, bzz, if you like, sting me. Silly bee song, isn't it? Oh, what a glorious thing to be, an nice, obedient, busy, busy bee. To be a good bee, one must contrive, for bees in a beehive must be hive. But maybe I wouldn't be a bee. Bees are all right when alive, you see. When bees die, you really should see 'em pinned on a card in a Mookie Museum. Honeybee, honeybee, if you like, but don't sting me. Honeybee, honeybee, I must buzz off.
1: Thank you, Lil. I'm going to be walking around the house singing that for the rest of the day now. And as I suspected, it brought back great memories for Kevin as well of Waverley School for the Blind. Arthur Askey and the bee song requested by Lil because of the prevalence of bees in today's news. 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
1: Missing Words Contest plays again after the Turtles.

Turtles and Happy Together. Love that record. And does anybody remember the version of that that came out in, I think, the early 80s by Craig Cruez? And it was a really good version of the song. And I heard it because the hospital radio station I was with at the time used to get records given to us by Beacon Radio. So records that maybe hadn't made the charts, or records that maybe they had a surplus of or something. Because there were a couple of presenters who worked on hospital radio staff, and who also worked on Beacon, Mike Stewart and Dick Fisher. We used to get preferential treatment when it came to records that they wanted to give away. Anyway, great record. Hope you enjoyed it. And Kevin's talking about the teachers at Wavertree School for the Blind, and how really lucky those of us who went there were, because they were really brilliant at introducing us to all kinds of different types of music. So, you know, the children's favourite stuff, like the Arthur Askey B song, and things like that, and the Spinners, and then the serious music too. It was we were very fortunate. I'm not sure we really realised it at the time, but we were very fortunate to be at Wavertree, with only the slight downside of being Derek Marks. If you're listening, Derek, I'm sorry, but I'll never forgive you for the electric slipper. 5:23. Shall we do it again? Shall we do the missing words contest? Now, so far, Rob is the person with the most right. He's on 5. Herbie's on 4. Most people on 3. And a couple on 2. And 1 on 1. Here it is again. Remember, the records are played backwards. I only need the title of the records. And I mean the title of the records. I don't mean guessing the phrase. I mean the actual title of the records. Are you ready? It's all about me, and it's all very young.

0: Terry burst into the studio, placed his tea on the desk and shouted, "Good morning, you lovely lot. Let's start the day with a classic." That part was fine. The trouble started at the end of the song. Terry forgot his microphone was on and muttered a very after dropping his biscuit into his tea. In the studio next door, his producer Cara slapped both hands over her face. "Terry," she hissed through the glass, "your mic is live." Terry's eyes widened. "Oh, sugar plums," he said, which was much better, but sadly, at 9 o'clock, his manager Richard Bartholomew was waiting outside the studio with a clipboard. "Terry," he says, "you cannot swear on breakfast time radio." "I know," Terry replied, "it slipped out." Richard sighed. "One more mistake and you're off the air," he said. The next day, the station's special guest arrived, a famous pop singer called Amanda Hall. "Welcome, Amanda," Terry said. "Your new single is brilliant, much better than your last one, which sounded like a shopping trolley falling down the stairs." The studio went Amanda did not look pleased. In fact, she stormed out of the studio. After the interview, Terry was sent into the smallest meeting room. Richard entered with Cara. "Terry," said Richard, "you are talented. People like you. But you cannot keep insulting guests, shocking listeners, and terrifying sponsors." "I know," Terry said quietly. On Friday morning, Terry began the show differently. "Good morning, everyone," he said softly. "This week, I've said the wrong things and taught several toddlers a word they definitely should not know." Towards the end of the show, Richard stepped into the studio. "That was good radio," he said. "Warm, funny, and not legally worrying." To celebrate, he played the final song of the week was and Terry Clasper knew he was exactly where he belonged.
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0: in the UK, that is. And a glorious sunny Tuesday evening. Tuesday Music Club till 7. Kev with Flashback Gold at 7. And Big Bob all about getting up and falling down and that kind of thing. As well as all the other memory lane features he has for you from 9 o'clock today. Of course, the shows start live tomorrow morning from 7 with Cara, not me. And she never swears on the radio, never does anything wrong. Cara in the morning from 7, and I'm here tomorrow from 10 with the selection. 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

you did it in a minute. I'm not sure what it was, but you were fast at it anyway. All out on the Phoenix Radio. And I wonder if that's one of your favourite 80s songs. If it is, then you might like to stick it in your 80s, 90s chart. 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And it's dead easy to fill in. The fields all speak nicely. And if you can't do it all at once, if your brain doesn't work quite that well, like mine, then you can submit it in two bites, if you like. So in other words, you can submit your 60s and 70s and then come back later and do your 80s and 90s or vice versa. And you can mix the songs across the decades in any which way you like. So, you know, you can have two 70s and eight 60s or the other way around. And the same with the 80s and 90s. Have a look at the webpage. It explains it far more eloquently than I can. But most importantly, do please vote. Do please pick 10 60s and 70s favourites and 10 80s and 90s favourites. And do it by 10 a.m. UK on Monday the 24th of August. That's when the vote slows. The weekend is on the air. The weekend after that, last weekend in August. And hopefully we're going to have a fabulous time. We usually do when these charts come along. You're all very kind, you're all very generous, and you all vote away like Binio. And Lil tells me that her and Aid have already done theirs. That's what I like to hear. Right, missing words contest. The scores changed slightly. Lil has been back on with one more correct, putting her up to two. Dave Nichols still sitting pretty on two. Claire Page on three, I think. I'll double check that in a minute. She says, please bring back the forwards records. Kev is also on three. Herbie on four. And Rob Clark is now on six. Six out of eight. That's very good considering the records are going backwards. One more play of it before the end of this hour. And in the next hour of the show, I'll play most of the songs that it consists of. Right then, more songs from the jukebox in a bit. And also later on in this hour, the same old song thingy, Bobby. But track two from our featured artist and featured album now. The featured artist is Rumour. The album is Girls Don't Cry, a Bacharach and David songbook. And listen to the brilliant way she covers this Bacharach and David classic.

For me, the Jackie DeShannon version has it every single time, because that was the one I kind of grew up with. But Rumour is a really tasteful version of that song, I think. What the world needs now is love, ain't that the truth? And that from today's featured album, the Girls Don't Cry, Bacharach and David songbook from Rumour. One more track to play from it between now and the end of the show. And Lil says this song used to be used for an advert for Dairy Box Chocolates. I'm not sure which song you're referring to, the Rumour song or the one before it. I'm not sure. It's really hard when people say things like that and don't put the name of the song they're referring to in. I'm just as bad for doing it, because the sort of timelining of Telegram is such that it's sometimes quite difficult to kind of tie up the song that you're talking about. That's my excuse, and I'm sticking to it. I can, because I'm on the wireless with the buttons and the switches. This is Terry Clasper deputising for Adrian in the Tuesday Music Club today. Deputising for Adrian, because he's in Chester at the moment with Gail and Dave and Sue. Mustn't forget Sue. Not nice to forget Sue. And they're off for a Thai meal later on. Fancy sitting eating Thais. You'd think they could find better things to do with their life, wouldn't you? Speaking of Adrian, he's next up in the Tuesday Music Club jukebox after the Captain and Tennille.

Daryl Dragon and Tony Tennille, known collectively as the Captain and Tennille. You never done it like that. And they had so much more success in America than they did in this country. In the 70s, songs like Shop Around and That and Loads and Loads and Loads, Muskrat Love. Muskrat Love was a great record. I didn't play that today, but I chose to, you know, didn't like that instead. It was the rumour song that Lil was talking about being featured in a Dairy Box advert. I didn't know that. That's fascinating. And it's interesting that they chose to use that song because it's sort of not an overly well-known version of the songs. Amazing the songs you find in adverts these days, isn't it? And it's sad, this, isn't it? But sometimes when I'm listening to the telly, I listen with this little device that connects to my telly and then streams the audio directly to my hearing aids, because sometimes I find speech difficult to listen to from a distance. And I get really zinged up by the stereo production on some adverts. That's very sad, isn't it? Very sad when you switch into the TV adapter so you can listen to all the stereo and the TV adverts. I'm not sure what you would call them. You're probably an anorak. We have movement. We do. On the Missing Words Contest. And I'll tell you all about it after we revisited the Phoenix Radio Tuesday Music Club jukebox. And the architect of the jukebox has been on, Mr. Picton, and played Focus and Hocus Pocus in the last hour for the other Adrian Reynolds. And I was speculating whether or not it was Hocus Pocus that was the B-side of Sylvia. And of course I was talking utter tosh, because it wasn't. It was the record Adrian's asked for that was the B-side of Sylvia. And what a brilliant, brilliant record this is. Adrian, mate, House of the King for you.

Fabulous. Requested by Adrian and kind of stimulated by the other Adrian for asking for Hocus Pocus, Focus and House of the King. And Kevin said, just as it came into my mind, the fact that if you were listening to Radio Manchester back in the 70s, there was a DJ on there called The Baron. And he did a Friday evening show, but he also did a Saturday morning show for a while as well. And House of the King was the theme tune to that Saturday morning show. And Rob Clark says, the only trouble with House of the King is that it's too damn short. Right then, so time for that feature called The Same Old Song, where two records get played back to back and the two songs sound as though they might have been derived from each other. In the feature this week, I have two songs that came out in the 70s and they absolutely sound as the two groups had a chat to each other and said, shall we make our two records? Both sound the same.

0: Today's same old song. Lil says they sound so similar, I often get confused between the two. I know exactly what you mean. Herbie, just as Stretch started to play, managed to work out what the next one was going to be. And Kev said, I'll keep my mouth shut, but I know exactly what the records were going to be. Stretch, and why did you do it? Climax Blues Band, couldn't get it right. Today's same old song. And if you've got any ideas for songs that sound like, even though they absolutely weren't derived from each other, then drop Adrian the line. He'll feature your choices in a future show. Adrian, A-D-R-I-A-N, at phoenixradio1208.com. Tell him your same old song suggestions and leave the rest to him. Going to play the story one more time, but before I do, let me tell you where we're up to with the scores. Lil sits on 2. Dave Nichol on 2. Claire on 3. Kev on 3. Sarah Cranston has been on via Rachel Walk. And Sarah's very pleased with herself. And Rachel's completely amazed that Sarah's managed to work out 3 of them. More than I would have done. Well done, that girl. Herbie's on 4. And I said there'd been some movement. Well, there has. Rob finally has got them all right. Rob has got 8 right. And he couldn't have used Shazam because I tried it before I came on. And it doesn't work with backwards records. At least it didn't work with the version I've got either. The last 2 that Rob sent in, he said, were absolute guesses. So, Rob, well done to you. Well done to everybody. One more chance. Can you get up to 8 with Rob? The story went like this.
1: Today's story is called Terry Gets Into Trouble. Terry Clasper was the loudest, fastest talking radio presenter on Phoenix Radio, and that was exactly why people listened to him every morning. His show, unfortunately, Terry had, he always said the wrong thing on. Terry burst into the studio, placed his tea on the desk, and shouted, "Good morning, you lovely lot! Let's start the day with a classic!" That part was fine. The trouble started at the end of the song. Terry forgot his microphone was on and muttered a very after dropping his biscuit into his tea. In the studio next door, his producer Cara slapped both hands over her face. "Terry," she hissed through the glass, "your mic is live." Terry's eyes widened. "Oh, sugar plums," he said, which was much better, but sadly, at 9 o'clock, his manager Richard Bartholomew was waiting outside the studio with a clipboard. "Terry," he says, "you cannot swear on breakfast time radio." "I know," Terry replied. "It slipped out." Richard sighed. "One more mistake and you're off the air," he said. The next day, the station's special guest arrived, a famous pop singer called Amanda Hall. "Welcome, Amanda," Terry said. "Your new single is brilliant. Much better than your last one, which sounded like a shopping trolley falling down the stairs." The studio went. Amanda did not look pleased. In fact, she stormed out of the studio. After the interview, Terry was sent into the smallest meeting room. Richard entered with Cara. "Terry," said Richard, "you are talented. People like you. But you cannot keep insulting guests, shocking listeners, and terrifying sponsors." I know, Terry said quietly. On Friday morning, Terry began the show differently. Good morning, everyone, he said softly. This week, I've said the wrong things and taught several toddlers a word they definitely should not know. Towards the end of the show, Richard stepped into the studio. That was good radio, he said. Warm, funny, and not legally worrying. To celebrate, he played the final song of the week was and Terry Clasper knew he was exactly where he belonged.
0: I'd learned my lessons, everybody. There we are. You got a couple more songs. If you'd like to work out some more songs, Terry at phoenixradio1208.com on the email or directly telegram me.

well into the last hour of the show with Cliff Richard and Hank Marvin, Living in Harmony. So Silts Crumble, review the songs in the Missing Word contest, and we're back to the jukebox with a request for Cara after the break.

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So, still to come, a final track from the featured artist of today's show, Rumour, and the Bacharach and David songbook. You've got the twisted lyric to do as well, and some more songs from the jukebox, like this from Haircut 100 for Carl.

Great record, haircut 100, fantastic day. Hope you've had one of those today. Mine's been pretty good today, actually. I had some good news about my ongoing leg problem. Looks like I'm just a couple of weeks away from being discharged now. And I've just got a tiny little dressing and a very thin bandage on. And no pain whatsoever for the first time in about 6 months. So I'm feeling pretty good about that. Cara's feeling pretty good because she had her hair done today. And that they tell me that always makes you feel fantastic. Hence why she asked for the song. Fantastic day. And her cut 100. Right then. Let's get this missing words contest done and dusted, shall we? Herbie says, by the way, if I had dropped me biscuit into me tea, he wouldn't have blamed me for saying a rude word. Ah, cheers, mate. Lil is on two. Dave Nichol is on two. Claire sticks on three. So does Kev. Sarah, in the last 10 minutes, wrote in via Rachel and got three. Very well done to you. Herbie got four right. He got that after the first go round, which is pretty damned impressive. And Rob, managing to get eight. Now, I'm not going to play the story all the way through again, but I'll go through the song. So the first song was Wake Up by the Boo Radleys. The second song was Ed Sheeran and Bad Habits. Third song was Fleetwood Mac and Monday Morning. The fourth song was Magic and Rude. I wouldn't have got that. The fifth song was, just finding it here, Carole King and It's Too Late. Song number six was Beyond and It's Oh So Quiet. That's right. Song number seven was Journey and Don't Start Believing. And song number eight was The Fabs and Let It Be. All played backwards. However many you manage to get, really, really well done. We'll do another one next week. Will it be sound effects? Will it be backward records? Don't ask me. I'm not in the chair.

Song number two in the Missing Words contest, Ed Sheeran's Bad Habits. And song number one, the Boo Radleys, Wake Up. Lil says she once went to see the Boo Radleys at Middlesbrough Town Hall on the strength of the Wake Up song. She said, wasn't impressed with the concert. It was pretty rubbish, she said. That's what happens, isn't it, if you go and see somebody on the strength of one record. And Lil's now in AirPods land, because Ada'll be watching the news and finding out all about the promises Mr. Burnham is making. Can he fulfil them? Well, the news can't tell us that. And Herbie's saying that when you know your music really well, the backwards stuff can be pretty easy. I was interested, I think it was song number three, Herb, wasn't it, that you suggested it was an Albert Hammond song. I kind of see where you're coming from with that. Song number three, in fact, was a Fleetwood Mac record. Monday.

in our Missing Words contest. What about the day that the story began, Monday morning, and Fleetwood Mac? And Herbie thought that number three was Free Electric Band by Albert Hammond, and you really can hear Free Electric Band in that. It's almost the same old song, that, Herbie, isn't it? Song number four coming up, and then I'll move away from the story for a bit and do today's twisted lyric, which was brought to my attention by Dave Nichols. Stay with me for that. It's one song down the way. Also got one more song to play from the Rumour album that I've been featuring across the show today, The Skills in Love, a Bacharach and David songbook. But we reached the halfway point of the story, and the halfway point of the story is where I put my tea on the desk and I drop my biscuit into my tea and I say a naughty word. Put another way, I say a rude word. Consequently, this played forward from Magic.

and Rude, song number four in today's Missing Words contest. Kev said, I never got this song in a million years, mate. Way outside of my comfort zone. Yes, I know exactly what you mean. And what else is going on? Oh, Kev says that he's got to be honest, he says. It doesn't do it for me, says Kevin. I do understand, though, about the songs, yeah. It's not a song I know, to be honest with you, but there we are. That's the good thing, in a way, about Cara doing this. If it was me, you'd just get the records I know. Whereas when she does it, you get lots and lots of stuff. And Lil enjoying that song as well. Reminds me of staying in a hotel in Jersey, and they kept playing the song over and over again. More songs from the Missing Words contest in a bit, but at just turned 6:30 with half an hour left to go in the club today, let's turn our attention to the twisted lyric, the misheard lyric.

Eric theme, Bobby. And Dave Nichol brought this one to my attention absolutely ages and ages ago. And it's a song from way back in the 1960s. And it's a great record, a great summer record. Just imagine listening to this with the sun beating down. Maybe you're sitting on some grass and just enjoying a nice Sunday afternoon. And Dave Nichol reckons that in this song, they don't say you and me endlessly. Dave reckons they instead say you and me and Leslie. What do you think?

great record, great misheard lyric as well. Young Rascals grooving on Sunday afternoon. Life could be ecstasy, you and me, endlessly or endlessly. Well, Herbie reckons that Dave's right. He said, for years and years and years and years, I thought they were singing and Leslie. And hello to Jay, and hello to Ez, and hello to Jaden, and hello to Joseph. They're all tuned in, and it's lovely to have you listening. And I'm not going to be able to play your request, Jay, because I'm almost at the end of the show, and I've got some stuff to squeeze in before the end of it. But if you listen tomorrow to the selection, to the last hour of the show, where it's the selection box, I'll gladly play your request then. So sorry I can't do it today, but I'll absolutely do it tomorrow for you. Kevin Russell here in just under half an hour's time. He's got Flashback Gold, Motown Triple Play, and the other features, and all those requests, and the register. Where will you be on the Flashback Gold register? I'm sure he keeps bumping me down, but I'm thick-skinned and I can cope. Kevin's here from 7, Big Bob from 9 with Memory Lane, and everything you need to know about everything we're doing at www.phoenixradio1208.com. Today is right there in front of your very fingertips. Delve deeper by going to the link called The Order of the Phoenix. Right, track number 3 from Rumour. Track number 3 from the Girls Don't Cry, a Bacharach and David songbook. And here's a record which the Luther Vandross version of this just has to be, for me, the ultimate version of the song. But I think that Rumour does a really pretty job of this.

another featured album in next week's Tuesday Music Club. And again, if you've got a suggestion for somebody that Adrian could feature, could just be an artist, could be a specific album from the artist, drop Adrian a line, Adrian at phoenixradio1208.com, and maybe it'll be your musical choice featured across the club next Tuesday afternoon. Meanwhile, Rumour and her version of A House Is Not a Home. And hello to Kathy, who enjoyed that version of the song. She said, nice version of the song. Nice album, too. It's well worth checking out if you haven't done. Right then, back to the story at 20 minutes to the hour. And if we pick up where we left off, the thing started on Monday morning, and I went into the studio, and I dropped my biscuits in my tea, and I said a rude word. And I was very apologetic for saying the rude word. But my producer, Cara, decreed that it was too late, and played backwards this from Carole King.

It's Oh So Quiet and Bjork in the Missing Words contest today, played backwards, and loads of people actually got that. I wouldn't have done, wouldn't have stood a cat in hell's chance, but well done if you did. The story all about me misbehaving and me being bad. And discussion on Telegram, specifically between Rhonda and Herbie, about what drink goes better with biscuits. Herbie said, if I was your producer, I would have switched you to coffee by now, because coffee goes better with biscuits. Very subjective. Do you know what? I used to love my coffee. Absolutely love it. But can't drink it now. It does funny things to me. Tea, I can drink no problem at all. Coffee, I can't. And it's ever so odd, because for years and years and years, I didn't bother drinking tea much at all. I might have the odd cup, but apart from that, it was coffee. Certainly in the mornings, anyway. Very rare that I drink the stuff now. And Rhonda enjoying the Carole King song, It's Too Late, and we were discussing the brilliance of the Tapestry album from which it came. 12 minutes to the hour, Tuesday Music Club for 12 more minutes with yours truly. Back on the wireless tomorrow from 10 with the Wednesday version of the selection. Apologies that we didn't have a selection today. Sue's currently in Chester. She might be eating ties by now. Well, maybe she hasn't quite gone yet. She'll be back on Thursday with the selection. I'm here tomorrow from 10, right after Cara, who's here at 7 with Cara in the morning. All the usual stuff that's great to wake up to. If you never listened to Cara in the morning before, and it works for you in your time zone, then do it. It's like those good old-fashioned breakfast shows used to be, you know? No zoo format. Nobody screaming their heads off at you. Just great records that sound fabulous on the radio first thing in the morning. And those features you need to get you going, like an eye on stuff going on in the world with our friends at Radio News Hub. Cara has a BDI on the telly and the papers. The 5 after 9, where she picks the topic and asks us to choose some tunes to surround it. Today it was all about money and shoes. I can't remember why now. And lots of other stuff as well. Don't be late. 7 o'clock in the morning. Well, she'll take you whenever you wake up, because she's good like that. Cara in the morning. And then after that, as I say, me with the selection from 10 o'clock tomorrow. And Kev says, yes, Cara doesn't shout at me constantly like some radio presenters I could name. She's here from 7 tomorrow morning. It'd be great if you could be there. A couple more to go from me. The last two songs from the Missing Words context. And Journey, played backwards at number 7. Don't Stop Believin'.

0: the penultimate song in the Missing Words contest and the penultimate song in today's Tuesday Music Club Journey's Don't Stop Believing. So well on to everyone for having a go, whether you got one, whether you did a Rob Clark and got eight, or maybe you just had a go guessing yourself and didn't bother writing in. Thanks for taking part. Makes it all worthwhile for us if you take part and enjoy it. Oh, and in the last 20 minutes or so, Paul David joined us. So hello to Paul. He said, I'm tuned in, have been since about 18:30, and I'm all set for Flashback Gold. Good place to be, Paul David. Thank you very much indeed. That's a lot from me today. Thank you for listening. Thank you for taking part. And if you're one of those people, as I say, who sits back and says absolutely nothing and listens to the radio in the way that we all used to listen to the radio, well, thank you very much indeed for being there. Tomorrow at 10, I will return with the selection. Top 10 at 10 in the first hour of the show, the middle hour, the coffee break, and some kind of musical coming together or other. And the last hour of the show, all about the records that you'd like to hear, as I invite you to fill up the selection box. Meanwhile, I'll leave you with the last song of the show and the last song in the Missing Words contest. It's the Beatles, and Let It Be. It'll nicely take us to Flashback Gold.
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It can be all 60s, it can be all 70s, it can be half of each. 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The voting is open now, but we'll close on Monday the 24th of August at 10 a.m. UK time. The Phoenix Radio Top 100s from the 60s, 70s and the 80s and the 90s. 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

Good evening, it's Kevin with you for the next couple of hours with the Flashback Gold. Many thanks to Terry for the last 3 hours in the Tuesday Music Club. Getting us underway, Paul Young from the No Parley album from 1983, his cover version of Love of the Common People. And if you were listening to Flashback Years last Sunday, I featured 1970. And I played the original version of that by Nicky Thomas, the original reggae version. But that was Paul's version. Had a big hit with that as well. Number two here in the UK back in 83, and a great version as well. And we'll go back to the 1970s with the Isley Brothers. Harvest for the World. Bit of a classic, this one, I think.

0: Lots of people enjoying that one. The Isley Brothers and Harvest for the World. Again, one of those songs that was covered in the 1980s by the Christians. They did a pretty good cover, but that was the original version from the 1970s.
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0: And hello, welcome along to Flashback Gold. I'm with you until 9 p.m. when Big Bob takes over with Memory Lanes. Memory Lanes, one lane, I think, Memory Lane, and I can't remember what the feature is at the moment. So I'll have to go and look, because I did remember, but it's gone completely out of my head. I think it was something to do with getting up and falling down, something like that anyway. If you'd like to get in contact with me, you can do so. 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All the details are on our website. Lucy, Mike and Ollie, the Ward Murphys are tuned in. Great to have you tuned in Sandhurst. Lovely to have you there. And hello to Mary, who is listening downstairs. Hi to you. And Dave is tuned in. That's Dave Sheridan in Harborne in Birmingham. And we're staying in Birmingham, actually. We're going to Sturchley for Alexander and Carol. They're tuned in. Great to have you all tuned in. Paul David is tuned in. The Wonder of Wembley. Hi to you, Paul. Great to have you there. Terry is listening. What a great show he did just before me. He's sitting outside for the moment for half an hour or so. And then he'll be off to sort out his evening meal. But he enjoyed the Isleys. You might. And Herbie's tuned in, said a great Paul Young track and the great Isley Brothers song as well. So glad you enjoyed that, Herbie. He's in Houston, Texas. And from Houston, we're going to Accrington up in the northwest here in the UK. Hi to Kathy, who's tuned in. Great to have you tuned in, Kathy. And we're back to Texas again because Rachel and Sarah are tuned in and they love the Paul Young track. Rachel said did absolutely nothing in the States, but a good track anyway. Lovely to have you both there. Arthur's tuned in as well. He's in North Shields. We got what have we got from Arthur? We got an album track from Arthur today, actually. I was thinking we had a Flashback New, but we don't. We've got an album track today. So hi to you, Arthur. Good to have you there. And hello to Patsy in Liverpool. Lovely to have you there, Patsy. And we're staying in the Liverpool area. Tom Walker's tuned in. Now, he's chosen a long track today. So I'm going to play a couple of long tracks in a row. So hi to you, Tom. Good to have you there. Now, Chris Maddox will be catching up with this part of the show on our Mixcloud channel. He's in Brewer in Maine, but he's doing his Step Up to Employment program today. I'm not sure if it's still called that, actually. I think it's got another name now, but I know he's learning how to play tennis today, amongst lots of other things. So I'm sure Chris will let me know when he's tuned in. Rhonda is tuned in. Hi, Rhonda. Nice to have you there. And I'm pretty sure you said you enjoyed one of those tracks as well. I think it was the Isley Brothers track. So hi to you. And hello to Clive, who's listening in Maidstone in Kent. Great to have you there, Clive. And Frank is tuned in. He is in Newcastle upon Tyne. He hasn't chosen the Motown triple this week because we've got a bit of a different Motown triple this week. Three Motown rarities. Now, if you were listening to the Music Club last week, there was a bit of a conversation going on about a particular rare Motown track. So I thought this week we'd have three tracks. I'll tell you more about those in the second hour. Glenda's tuned in. She is very local to me in Pendine. Hi, Glenda. Lovely to have you listening. And I know you'll be there for the whole of the show. You'll be letting me know what you think later on, I know. And more local people, Anthony and Mike, just down the road. They'll be listening for the first hour of the show. So great to have you there. Sally and Chris, they're back off their holidays. They're tuned in Oxford. Great to have you there. And hello to Tony as well in Kent. John is tuned in. That's Sir John Land. He's in London, and he has chosen our common denominator this week. It's an interesting one this week. Well, they always are, I reckon. Hi to you, and hi to Brian, Steve and Julian in Hampshire. Nice to have you there. Just before the show, I had an email from Marion to let me know that she was tuned in. So, hi, Marion. Great to have you there. And hello to Peter, Anik, Phil, Tom and Christine. They are in Chesham. Hi to you. Paul, S and John are in London. Hi to you as well. Nice to have you there. Will is in Hampshire. He's in Horton Heath, so nice to have you there. Good to have Chris Edmonds listening as well. That's a Liverpool for Chris. And that is it for the moment. If you want me to say hello to you, then let me know. Send me a message and I'll gladly say hello to you. I'm staying in the 1970s. This is Paul McCartney and Wings from their second album, Red Rose Speedway.

Paul McCartney and Get On The Right Thing from the Red Rose Speedway album got to number one in the States, should have done over here as well in the UK. And I remember that album got criticised a lot when it came out, but I thought it was a great album and released in 1973. And if you bought the original vinyl version on that album, certainly in the UK, and I'm guessing in the States as well, it had a little bit of Braille on the sleeve and it said, "We love you, baby." Supposedly it was for Stevie Wonder. There you go. Anyway, that was Paul McCartney and Wings, Get On The Right Thing. Great track. Rhonda enjoying the Paul Young and the Isley Brothers songs, just been catching up. And Rob and Anna are tuned in Minchin, Hampshire. Now, I was listening to Rob and Anna on Sunday, and they were saying they were going to call their place somewhere else. Was it something like Anna's Place? Can't remember, because they said Minchin, Hampton. Even I can't say it. Minchin, Hampton. I can't say it either. It's so difficult, isn't it, these funny places in Gloucestershire. I don't know. Anyway, lovely to have you both tuned in. And I had a message from Cess to let me know that Detsy is tuned in. She's in Manchester as well. Great. She's in Manchester, I should say. I'm saying as well, because I'm looking ahead here on my list of people to say hello to. That's what I'm saying as well. But anyway, yeah, great to have you tuned in, Detsy. And hello to you as well, Seth, if you're listening in as well. And Malia is tuned in. She's in Canada somewhere. And she's having a cup of coffee at the moment. She's away from her phone, but she's got a speaker on in the kitchen. The slow cooker's going. So her meal is being prepared, which is great. And you're probably wondering why I didn't say hello to my mum right at the beginning. Well, she was out, but she's back home now. So hello to my mum. That's Val. And hello to my sister, Andy, and her husband, Gary, as well. They're all there. I think they've all been out for a meal. So I'm hoping you went out for a nice meal. I don't know where you went, actually, but you'll have to let me know. But I hope you had a good meal anyway.

new music from 1980, This World of Water. And I can't for the life of me remember the name of the guy who was behind that band, Tony somebody. I'm sure Rob's going to know. Rob will let me know. Anyway, it wasn't a big hit, that one, really. It should have been, but anyway, got played on the radio back in 1980. Now, Chris Maddox, meant to say hello to Chris just before that song, actually, because I was catching up. He's back home now from the day programme. He said he had a really good time today, so I hope the tennis went well, Chris. And I think you were doing all sorts of other things as well, which is great. And I've just had a message from my sister, Andy, and she said they went to the Olympus Chippy. Now, I know the Olympus Chippy. It's in Bolton. It's a really, really good chippy. The food is absolutely brilliant. And they always have a piano player there, she said. The piano player was playing the Carpenters today. She had a nice glass of wine as well, which is very, very good indeed. And hope you had a nice meal as well. Very nice place. Now, we'll be playing tribute to Tony Thorpe in a couple of records. No, actually, after this next track. And I'll tell you who Tony Thorpe is, because you might have never heard of him, but I'll let you know who he is just after we played a track for Arthur. And it's by George Duke from 1976.

George Duke from the album The Aura Will Prevail. That's a track called For Love, I Come Your Friend. That's George Duke with Alfonso Slip Johnson and Leon Ndugu Chancellor from 1976. And Arthur was saying that both George Duke and Herbie Hancock are two of his very favourite keyboard players, particularly in the field of jazz funk. So hope you enjoyed that track, Arthur. Patsy's tuned in as she's requested two great songs. I'm going to play them together, actually, because I think they will go together nicely. The first one, we're going back to the 1960s.

Two absolutely brilliant songs chosen there by Patsy, and both of those songs could be in your charts. We're doing a chart at the end of August during the bank holiday weekend. 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And we'll tell you more about that a little bit later on, but you can go to our website and all the details are there, or you can send them to songs@phoenixradio1208.com if that's easier. A couple of songs, Marmalade and Reflections of My Life, and they were blessed to have they had two brilliant vocalists in that band, Dean Ford and Junior Campbell. Great song from 1969 and a big hit for them as well. Rhonda enjoying that one. And then from 1980, Christopher Cross, a song that was number one in the States and number just about nowhere here in the UK, but it did get played on the radio a lot. That was a Sailing by Christopher Cross. Now, I mentioned earlier on that I was going to pay tribute to Tony Thorpe, and you're probably wondering who Tony Thorpe is. Well, I'll tell you. He was in a band called the Rubettes, who were pretty popular here in the UK in the 1970s and in Europe. I don't think they had any hits in the States, but they certainly did very well here and in lots of countries in Europe, like Germany and the Netherlands. They weren't a band initially. They're a group of session musicians who recorded a song called Sugar Baby Love at the end of 1973, and the record company thought, that could be good enough to release as a single. So they created this band called the Rubettes, and that song got to number one in the UK. And he wasn't originally a member of the band, but he joined a few years later. So Tony John Thorpe was born on the 20th of July 1945 in London, and he sadly died this year on the 18th of July, aged 80. A couple of songs by the Rubettes. The first one he sang the lead vocals on from 1977, and then the second one from 76 he wrote.

paying tribute to Tony Thorpe, who sadly passed away 3 days ago, aged 80. And he was a member of the Rubettes for a while, not from the beginning, but he did join in the mid-70s. And played a couple of songs by the Rubettes. Baby I Know, he was the lead vocalist on that, a big hit for them here in the UK in 1977. And then a song he wrote, You're the Reason Why, from 1976. And rumour has it that he wasn't really happy with the arrangement of that. He didn't like all the backing vocals on it. And rumour has it there is a version lurking around with the backing vocals missing. I don't know how different it is, but it'd be interesting to hear it. But a sad loss, and they did have a lot of really, really good hits back in the 1970s. Kevin on the Phoenix Radio for a Tuesday evening. We got some Motown coming up, and some interesting Motown. We got a Common Denominator fairly soon as well. I'll tell you more about that. If you've never heard that feature, I'll explain what on earth it's all about, and play you a couple of songs. Here's a song for Marion, a hit from 1987 by the Proclaimers, and Letter from America.

chosen by Marion, and Marion says a real feel-good song for her from 1987, The Proclaimers from Scotland and Letter from America. We've got our common denominator coming up after this next one, chosen by Chris and in Brewer in Maine, a bit of a classic from 1971.

One of those songs I used to play on guitar many, many years ago when I was a student, and I used to play with a friend of mine at a folk club in Bradford when I was a student. And I'm trying to think of the name of the pub now. I think it was called The Junction, and they used to have sort of late night lock-ins. Stay to all hours of the morning. But I changed the key. I played it in E minor because it was easy to sing it in that key. Carole King, chosen by Chris Maddox. It's Too Late from her Tapestry album. Did pretty well in the UK as a single, but in the States got as high as number one. And we got our common denominator now, chosen by John Land in Finchley in London. And if you've never heard this feature before, we either play you two completely different songs with the same title, but this week playing you two different versions of the same song. Now, you'll know the first version very well, I think, from 1964. It was a number one in the UK and did pretty well in the States. But the second version you might not know as well, but it was a hit in the States in 1977. So I wonder if you remember it.

Both very similar versions, really. John requesting those for our common denominator, Cilla Black, and You're My World from 1964. Number one here in the UK, number 26 in the States back in 64. Terry says, give me Cilla anytime. And then Helen Reddy. Did you spot Helen Reddy from 1977? Number 16 in the States with her version of You're My World. Not sure if I should say what Mary said about that one. I probably won't bother. But I've got my drink anyway, so that's all that matters. So thanks, Mary, for the water and the ice. And if you've got any ideas for our common denominator, it can either be two different versions of the same song, or it can be two completely different songs, but I'm a stickler, the titles have to be exactly the same. Kevin@phoenixradio1208.com is my email address. Let me know and I'll play them for you. Time to take a break, and I'll be back with a song written by Graham Nash for the Hollies in 1967.

0: 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And occasionally, we enjoy making a chart out of your Phoenix favourites. 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It can be all 60s, it can be all 70s, it can be half of each. And the same goes for the 80s and 90s as well. The voting is open now, but we'll close on Monday the 24th of August at 10 a.m. UK time. The Phoenix Radio Top 100s from the 60s, 70s and the 80s and the 90s. 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

written by Graham Nash for the Hollies back in 1967. King Midas in reverse did reasonably well in the UK. But by September 1967, Graham Nash was getting a little bit restless, not happy in the Hollies, not really enjoying the material. So he went off and visited the States and met Dave Crosby and Stephen Stills and Mama Cass Elliott and Joni Mitchell, and the rest, as they say, is history. And Crosby, Stills and Nash were formed. So there you go. But a good song by the Hollies. And as I say, it did quite well in the UK back in 1967. One of those great years for music. Kevin with you on the Phoenix Radio. I'm here till 9. Then Big Bob takes over with Memory Lane. And I've got a request for Tom. He was listening to Cara this morning. She was talking about money, and Tom said, could I play this track? It's a fairly long track, but it's a bit of a classic from Pink Floyd's The Dark Side of the Moon.

0: I certainly was in the right.
1: Yeah, it's definitely like he was cruising for bruising.
2: Chosen by Tom, Pink Floyd from their album The Dark Side of the Moon from 1973, which only got as high as number two here in the UK, which is very, very strange. It was on the US top 200 album charts for centuries, I seem to remember. And it ends suddenly there because it goes into the next track. And that was actually released as a single in many countries, but not in the UK. It was a shortened version as well. And there are all sorts of weird bits of interviews that you hear on throughout Dark Side of the Moon. And Roger Waters basically had a questionnaire that he gave to lots and lots of different people. And he recorded their answers. So you hear those throughout the album, which is really interesting. Kevin on the Phoenix Radio with the Flashback Gold for a Tuesday evening. That's our first long track. And here is a second long track by Genesis. And they released an EP back in 1977 called Spot the Pigeon. And Match of the Day was the main track that got played, but it was a three-track EP. And this is the long track that was on side two. And I've told this story before, but I'll say it again. I actually bought the single when it came out in the UK in 1977, and the pressing was absolutely terrible. You could not get a good pressing of it. And a few years later, I was in the Virgin Megastore in Manchester, and I found a Canadian 12-inch version, so I bought it, and it sounded so much better.

Back in 1977, he bought the Spot the Pigeon EP and flipped it over. That was on the B-side, 6 minutes worth of Inside and Out by Genesis, as I say, from the Spot the Pigeon EP. And I mentioned about getting a good pressing from the Virgin Megastore in Manchester back then. And my sister Andy said, had you dragged me to the Virgin Megastore? Well, it's quite possible, I think. She said, by any chance, did you drag me there? I said, well, you know, I probably did. And Marion said, loving the Genesis track from Spot the Pigeon. And hello to Pete Stevenson, who's tuned in. He says he's been here since 7 o'clock, which is great. Thanks, Pete. And he really enjoyed the Pink Floyd track. A couple of songs now from James Taylor, released on his 1976 album. These tracks only appeared on the Greatest Hits album.

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1: Ah, don't you just love technology sometimes? Anyway, we're back on track, I think. Carolina in My Mind, James Taylor, originally recorded that song on his late 60s album for Apple Records, but it was a very, very different version, and they weren't allowed to use that version when they released the Greatest Hits album in 1976, so he had to re-record it, and the same goes for this one as well.

the guitar playing on that is just superb, isn't it? James Taylor, Something in the Way She Moves, from his 1976 compilation album, his greatest hits. And Marion thoroughly enjoying that one. And Sally says that is her favourite James Taylor song. Now, if you were listening last week to the Music Club, we were talking about Motown rarities. And I was hoping to play it last week and I couldn't find it. Actually, I did have it, but I was getting all confused as to where it was. But anyway, it doesn't matter. I said I'd play it this week. So what we're going to do, I'm going to play you three

Motown rarities in the triple. So the first one is the demo version of The Happening by The Supremes. It's very, very different. See what you think anyway. And then I'm going to play you What Becomes of the Broken Hearted by Jimmy Ruffin. Now, you'll think when you hear the beginning, you think, well, it just sounds exactly the same. But given a few seconds, and it's a little bit different. It was a version that Motown was originally going to release, and then they decided not to. And then we were talking about Reflections by Diana Ross and The Supremes. And I was saying, well, actually, Adrian and Herbie were saying there seemed to be a lot of edits in it, and I agreed, and I was saying there is a longer version, and I said I'll play it next week. So I've got a feeling, now I was listening to a documentary many years ago on Radio 1, BBC Radio 1, called The Record Producers, presented by Steve Levine, and he was talking about Motown, and he was talking to Lamont Dozier about Reflections, and I got the impression that the record was recorded in different sections, and then they pieced it all together, which is why it's got lots of edits in it, which you can hear a little bit if you listen closely. There are still edits here, but it is longer, so it sounds very much the same at the beginning, but stick with it, because when you get to near the end, you'll hear that it is very, very different.

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Then make sure you're waking up with Cara in the Morning every weekday from 7am UK time on Phoenix Radio. Everything you need to ease you into your day. The news and weather brought to you by our friends at Radio News Hub. What's in the papers, what's on the telly, and the stories everyone's talking about. 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It's warm, it's friendly, it's fun, and honestly, no one has more fun on the radio in the morning than we do. So, set your alarm, stick the kettle on, and join me, Cara, every weekday morning from 7am UK or whenever you wake up.

Three Motown rarities in a row, Herbie and Terry enjoying those. First of all, the demo version of The Happening by The Supremes. Very different, a lot faster. And the verses were just different, and the choruses were quite different as well. And then Jimmy Ruffin with a bit of a spoken bit on the beginning, What Becomes of the Brokenhearted. That was originally going to be a release, and then Motown thought, no, I think we'll take the talking bit off. And Terry says that Andy Peebles used to play that version on the Soul Train show back in the 1970s on Piccadilly. I wonder how on earth he got a hold of that, because it's one of those things I didn't think appeared until the 2000s, but anyway. And then Reflections by Diana Ross and the Supremes. Now, I don't know if that was the original mix or whether that was just the full version that they chopped down. I suppose it was the original mix that they might have released and then decided to change it around a bit. So anyway, if you've got some Motown you'd like me to play, let me know. Kevin@phoenixradio1208.com. Three songs that you think would sound absolutely wonderful together, and I'll play them for you. Carrie and Richard are tuned in. Hi to you in South Wales. He said, late comers again. Well, don't worry, Carrie. And don't worry, Richard. Doesn't matter. It's great to have you tuned into the show. And Chris is still tuned in. That's Chris in Brewer in Maine. And he wants to hear The Babies.

0: One of those bands who were very successful in the States back in the late 70s and early 80s, John Waite was the lead singer. They were a British band called The Babies. No hits in the UK whatsoever. But that one was certainly a hit in the States. Back on My Feet Again, Chris Maddox requesting that one from The Babies.
1: Did you know there's a happening every Wednesday on Phoenix Radio? You can join Grandma Rachel each week for 2 hours of music from the 1960s. In the second hour, there's a count-up of top songs, one from each year from 1960 to 1969. Grandma Rachel usually picks the songs, but if you like, you can get in touch a few days before the show and let her know which songs to inflict on, I mean share with, everyone else. Rachel loves requests during the show as well. 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

Back to the 1970s, Brian Prothero from his second solo album called Pickup. And that's called Enjoy It. That is it from me. Many, many thanks for listening. Thanks for all your messages. And thanks to everybody who tunes in who doesn't actually write into the show. I'll be back on Sunday afternoon at 3 p.m. with Flashback Years, taking you back for an hour to a particular year in the month of July. Many thanks for listening. I'll leave you with Joe Sample and Paintings. Bye for now, and thanks for tuning in.

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0: Hi, folks. This is Big Bob, and welcome to the Memory Lane Show. Today, I'll take you back to those treasured moments in time when life was much simpler. So sit back, relax, reminisce, and enjoy as I play the tunes that will never die. Let's get started.
1: There's that guy again. He said, let's get started, and that's exactly what we're going to do. Oh, we got a show today. Just hang on to your hats, buckle those chin straps, because we're off. As I mentioned numerous times, the idea for themes of the show comes from a variety of different formats. Now, and I gave you an example throughout the years of broadcasting, how we come across these themes. This one is an idea how the theme in it came across and was second to none. Lucky from the Great White North shares this. I'm constantly telling my boys, that his three dogs, don't jump, get down. They want to be lap dogs or just want attention. You don't know. Thus the idea of get down stuck with me. Then I got to thinking, before you can get up, you can get down. You gotta be up before you can get down, right? And poof, like magic, the theme Get Up, Get Down was born. Our playlist will consist of a mix of tunes that have Get Up or Get Down in the title. Super, super theme. We'll also have Memory Lane's Honest Date in Rock and Roll History featuring such artists as James the Godfather of Soul Brown, The Miracles. But wait, there's more. I also have requests and dedications. I have a question for this week's Rate the Record. Did this tune go unnoticed completely? In addition, I'll have a one-hit wonder, comparison covers, double-deckers, my vault song. Oh boy, what an instrumental hit of the week. And you'll learn what the number one song on this very date back in 1961. Now, if that isn't enough, dig this. If you want to chat with other folks listening to the same show, you may consider joining us in our chat room. Very, very easy to get here. 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Give yourself a nickname and come on in, and I guarantee you, you'll be welcomed with open arms by Donna, Tony D, Lucky, Bell, myself, and we're hoping that Aaron and Big Rocking Al comes in too. But we'll all welcome you with open arms. Please allow me to take a moment to shout a big-time thank you to Zeno Radio for making it possible to listen to the live Memory Lane show using your mobile device. That's right. Simply dial 605-472-9037. Give that number again, 605-472-9037. You can hear the phone ring and poof, like magic. Listening to the live show. Now you can take me with you wherever you go. If you're going to the market, if you're going to the bank, or you're going to the bakery, take me with you. You won't miss a beat. Make sure your data carrier don't pull no fancy tricks on you, though. Those people are bad, bad, bad. Bad people. Bad people. Now, Memory Lane is all about remembering those good old days. Back when we were all able to experience the normal times. These times right now are far from being normal. Like, example, going to high school and anxiously waiting for the classroom clock to signal the end of another day. I bet everyone can recall that.

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1: 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Play it on, Bob. It's

we play those hits that will never, ever die. That's if I got something to say about it. I got a lot to say about it. Hey, let's begin with our Get Up, Get Down theme with a Get Up song. 1971, a group from my hometown, Detroit, Michigan, known as the Dramatics, had this track get listed on the Hot 100, later peaked at the number 78 position.

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1: Hey, Clyde. 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Do you hear me, Clyde? Get that shuffle going. Get down, baby. Hey, with that said, staying with today's theme, Milwaukee, Wisconsin native Harvey Scales had this blast from the past make his debut on the Hot 100, where it would top out at the number 79 position. Folks, here's this week's One Hit Wonder.

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2: I'm sure everybody has heard, if you first don't succeed, try again. 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The record, featuring Florence Ballard on lead vocal, would be a total flop. My-

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1: Yes, indeed, this is where we play the hits that will never, ever die. And I say this as often as I can because I truly, truly mean it. That's if I got something to say with it. Or say about it, I should say. We try, you know what I mean? Maybe we'll play a tune or two to allow you to reminisce about those good old days. It's time to resume our theme today of Get Up, Get Down with a Get Down tune by a disco group whose leader hailed from Hialeah, Florida. In 1975, they had this track become a chart topper on its way to being a gold record. 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

0: Hi, this is Mel Williams of xlrradio.co.uk. 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
1: Okay, it's time to get to these requests. They're piling up. I love it. I love it. I'm not complaining. Keep them coming in. This song was requested by our good friend and longtime listener of the Memory Lane Show, Chris from Brewer, Maine. Thanks big time, Chris. He would like to hear this 1979 tune by one of my favorite artists, Queen. Now, Chris states it's an up-tempo song about getting up and not stopping. It kind of fits our theme today, if you know what I mean. Okay, Chris, here's your requested tune. Tonight.

0: Well, hello there. I am Beach Baby from Ocean Waves Radio, and I'm listening to Big Bob's Memory Lane Show on Big Bob's Memory Lane Show. He's the best surfer dude I know. I never thought that it would
1: end. Okay. You heard it once, you hear it every week. From Beach Baby, the best surfer dude she knows. Vern, did you hear that? Okay, look at the requests are going in. Let's see here. This one comes in from Donna down in Crockett, Texas. She wants to hear this tune by Dean Martin, but I'm going to add a little, how would you say, a tidbit of information. Not a real memory lane factoid, just a tidbit of info. In the Great Lakes region, the last couple weeks, the last week, we've been experiencing an extremely dry heat. I mean, we flirted with 100 degrees here during the week. Plus, when you add the smoke from the wildfires up in Canada coming down on us, it makes for a very unpleasant situation. It really does. So maybe, just maybe, this song could help us out. Thank you, Donna.
2: 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And since we've no place to go,

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1: Hey, when you hear the DJ Troublemaker promo, you know it is Julie Prayers segment time. And I'm requesting that each and every one of you take a moment and say a couple special prayers for our own Lucky. He's been a little under the weather, and I think a prayer may be exactly what the doctor ordered. That's for Lucky. Don't forget to mention his name, Lucky. Yeah, good friend of ours in the chat room each and every week. Him and I go back quite a ways. Okay, so where do we leave off here? Oh, we're still on requests. The next request comes in from a loyal listener of the Memory Lane Show, Jimmy P. from Miami, Florida. He tunes into the show over at Cross Waves Radio, Joey Weston's, another good longtime friend of us, of ours, I should say. Thanks, Jimmy. Now, he would like to hear this tune by a group from Dunfermline, Scotland, that debuted on the Hot 100 in 1984 and would peak at the number 52 position. Jimmy says, this tune was released 43 years ago this past week. Okay, Jimmy, you asked for it and you got it. Here's the Big Country group on Memory Lane. Oh, by the way, listen carefully to hear that guitar player Stuart Adamson's famous bagpipe guitar sound.

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1: Surf's up, everyone. Hey, yeah, we got some warm weather here, too, Vern. It's just surf's not only up over there. Surf's up over here, too, if you can find it through the smoke. Hey, let's continue with our Get Up, Get Down theme with our next Get Up song. After touring Haiti and witnessing the extreme poverty and political turmoil, Bob Marley wrote this song back in 1972. The track originally appeared on the Wailers' 1973 album named Burnin'. Now here's a memory lane factoid for you. In 2020, Rolling Stone ranked it as a number one on the list of the 50 greatest Bob Marley songs.

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1: In 1965, King Records releases this track by James Brown. 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
1: Okay, here's a request sent in. Oh, this is a request dedication. Okay, the request comes in from Donna down in Crockett, Texas, and is dedicating this Helen Reddy song to me, Brother Bob. I don't know why. Anyway, what we do in the chat room, we have a little bit of fun. And we count how many guys and how many gals are in here. And the lead changes hands depending on who comes, who goes. But currently, I must say, it is 4-3. The guys are winning 4-3. So if you want to help your female friends, and if you're a female, come on into the chat room. 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
1: Okay, I hope everyone is enjoying today's Get Down, Get Up theme, or Get Up, Get Down. It's time for a Get Down tune by Gilbert O'Sullivan. Now, in 1973, the Waterford, Ireland native had this track make his debut on the Hot 100.

0: Baby,
1: Gilbert O'Sullivan. Hey, listen, I got an idea. Don't touch them players, because we still have more of the Memory Lane show coming at you. More of our theme today. Either you're going to be getting up or getting down. More of Memory Lane's On This Date in Rock and Roll History. This hour coming up, we're going to have comparison covers. And then sometime throughout the show, we'll have you with the number one song, which would have been back in 1961. Got Double Decker coming up, Vault Song coming up, Instrumental Hit of the Week, Rate the Record. Now, I said at the beginning of the show, I have to ask a question. Was this song just unnoticed as a B-side? I don't understand how come it didn't chart, but anyway, I'm going to give you a little hint. The group was our warm-up group today, by the way, Fifth Dimension. So I did play one of them songs in the warm-up part, and that is this week's Rate the Record. But I got another idea, got a full of ideas. Lucky seems to think that I'm full of something, but I can't say that on the air. Anyway... You're a bad dog, still waiting to get... Then around, next week is around. Anyway, while you're listening to these tunes that'll never die, you can always surf on over to the main website, memorylaneshow.com. That's the headquarters. And you'll see on the landing page all of the affiliates of Memory Lane. It's probably about 40-plus of them, some running there. 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These folks are very talented. They're hardworking, sincere, dedicated people. I, for one, appreciate the opportunity to give them an attaboy and attagirl every chance I get. Speaking of attaboy and attagirls, let me shout one out to Zeno Radio. Those folks make it possible for you to listen to the Live Memory Lane show using your mobile device simply by dialing 605-472-9037. Here's that number again, 605-472-9037. Now this way here, if you're going to the market, going to the bank, or if you're just going for a ride, tune into the Memory Lane show and you won't miss a beat. And now for the comparison cover segment part of the show, as suggested by my good friend Dave in Southern California. Hey Audrey, can you help us out?
2: I will now prepare systems for comparison. Double Decker covers. The same song will be sung by different artists. Take it away, Bob.

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1: All right, comparison covers. This week's comparison cover song of Susie Q were submitted by who else? Rosemarie. Thank you big time, Rosemarie. The songs were kind of different from one another, but dig this. Only one would be a charted tune on Billboard's Hot 100. The first version and the original was released by Dale Hawkins in 1957. It would reach number 27. The second version by a London, England formed group, we all know them as the Rolling Stones, recorded a cover of this 1957 rockabilly classic. The song is featured on their 1964 U.S. album named 12x5, but you won't find it on the Hot 100 chart. Too sad. Okay, it's time to get back to Get Up, Get Down. Now, if you haven't already noticed, Lucky and I chose to play a Get Up song, then followed by a Get Down tune. Now it's time for a Get Up song. Spell it out for them. In 1978, Dr. Hook in the Medicine Show had this track as a B-side to a song named Sharing the Night Together. How about that? Listen to this, though. Although the B-side did not chart, it makes our list for the title alone.

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request from Donna down in Crockett, Texas. She'd like to hear this 1971 chart topper by Paul Revere and the Raiders that actually became a platinum record. Okay, Donna, you asked for it and you got it.

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1: 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All right, we just got, we just played recently a Get Up tune. So it's time for a, that's right, Get Down song. Talking to myself. I look back at Snoopy. She's in the balcony, by the way. She didn't have the extra 25 cents to come up front and sit in the, like the orchestra pit. She's in the balcony. She's shaking her head. No, that's not a good one. Anyway, in 1977, my favorite group, Queen, released this song on their News of the World album. Now, the song was written by Freddie Mercury and is among the most sexually oriented songs in the Queen catalog. This is interesting.

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1: 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Big
2: Bob. I normally give Queen a lot of latitude on their music. That one I don't particularly care for. There was parts that sounded like Queen, but then there was parts, I don't know what they were trying to do. Anyway, the date is July 18th, the year 1961. Exactly 65 years ago today, he was raised in Detroit, Michigan, and had this oldie but goodie make his debut on the Hot 100 and later become a chart topper. Here's Bobby Lewis on Memory Lane.

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1: Okay, I got an email from Paul from Sterling Heights. How you doing, Paul? He says that he's got a short story, and he's not normally a storyteller, but he wants to tell me a short story that he took $500, $400, excuse me, I misread that, $400, and he went to the casino last night, thinking that if he lost $200, he was going to quit, and he feels that he would still have $200 in his pocket. Well, $500 later, he finally quit, came home totally broke. But he did say it reminded him of this 1970 number 9 gold record by Bobby Sherman. Okay, Paul, I feel sorry for you, brother, but this is the way it goes.

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0: Well, I did make a huge boo-boo. At the very bottom of the email, beyond his name, he's got probably five or six carriage returns, and in it says, "Don't read this on the air. It's personal." You know, I told him 500 times, put that at the beginning of the letter, not at the end. So I wasn't supposed to tell the story, but then, of course, he sent me an email right away, and he says, "That's the last time I tell you a personal story." Well, I'm sorry, Paul. You know, I told you before, put it at the beginning of the email, not at the end, that you don't want it shared with everybody. But anyway, well, if it's any consolation, Paul didn't really lose any money. He actually won money. How's that? Does that help, Paul? Anyway, in these hot days, you like to go for a swim. Bobby Freeman will tell you how.
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1: Okay, hang in there. Momentarily, we'll have Rate the Record, of Fifth Dimension song. But first, let's get back to our theme, Get Up, Get Down, and now it's a Get Up's turn. A Brooklyn, New York native known as Nilsson had this track as a B-side to Without You and get listed on the opening song of the 1971 album named Nilsson Schmilsson. Anyway, the track is a bittersweet song about the anxieties of aging, the loss of carefree youth, and the struggle to get back on with the daily life after a long night of partying.

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0: 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Now, there are numerous ways that to cast your vote. 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Or if you have a Twitter account, you can tweet me at memory_lane. And after the top of the hour, I'll give you the results to determine if this song should have been a hit or not. Now for the fun part. Back in 1969, the Fifth Dimension had Aquarius, Let the Sunshine In, enter the Hot 100, and it ended up being a chart topper on its way to a platinum record. This, of course, made the B-side song practically go unnoticed. But I thought it deserves a shot at Rate the Record this week. My question is, do you think this tune has what it takes to be a charted hit? You ready to vote, folks? Here's Don't You Hear Me Calling Ya by the Fifth Dimension.

Alrighty, ladies and gentlemen, boys and girls, that was this week's Rate the Record, Fifth Dimension. Don't you hear me calling? Yeah. Anyway, let's see here. It is 45, 46. Ooh, we'll leave the polls open till about 5 minutes and 16 seconds. How about that? 5:16 after the hour, and then we'll shut the polls down. That way we will have time to give them to Big Bertha, have her spit out the results, and we will share with you then and only then with the entire universe what the scores are. Wow. In 1967, on this date in rock and roll history, the Beatles released this track where it would go on to become their 14th number one single. Now here's a memory lane factoid for you. During the live recording of the song, John can be clearly seen chewing gum while singing the lead vocals.

Dog.

0: 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This is Eddie Carson from Odyssey Radio, the variety and indie station that plays anything and everything. And we wouldn't be anything if we didn't play Big Bob's Memory Lane Show.
1: Yeah, this group don't need no introduction, that's for sure.

That's right. Like Aaron says, sounds like summer and beach music by the Beach Boys from Hawthorne, California. I hope you're enjoying today's Get Up, Get Down theme. Now, I recently played a tune by Nilsson called Gotta Get Up. So what would I play now? That's absolutely correct. I need to play a Get Down title song. In 1975, a Simsport, Louisiana native had this track entered the prominent Hot 100 chart and later reached the number 8 position. Now here's a memory lane factoid for you. It would be his last top 10 hit on the Hot 100. Here's Joe Simon on Memory Lane.

0: Simon. Get down, get down. That's our theme today. 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I appreciate it very much. I got an idea I'll share with you, you know, while you're listening to these great, fantastic tunes that'll never die. 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I'm going to tell you something. They have some awesome entertainment they offer. I don't know. You may want to bookmark whatever you see there and revisit the site. You can tune in. But while you're there, send them a little contact email and tell them to keep up the great job. You know, these are very hardworking, sincere, dedicated people. I, for one, appreciate. I'm honored to give them an attaboy and attagirl every chance I get. Now, speaking of attaboy and attagirls, let me shout out to Zeno Radio. Those folks make it possible for you to listen to the live Memory Lane show using your mobile device. Very simple. Just dial 605-472-9037. Let me give you that number again, 605-472-9037. This way here, you can, I don't know if you're going to the market or going to the bank, going to the bakery, or you got some other errands to run or chores around the house to do, wash the dishes, doing the laundry, whatever the case is. This way here, you can tune into the show and you won't miss a beat. Okay, all you dudes and dudettes out there, it is time for
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0: When I play a tune from back in time, back all the way to 1975, a disco group from Brooklyn, New York, had this tune entered the Hot 100, later peak at number 4. Here's BT Express on Memory Lane.

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1: Okay, before I give the results of the test, because I'm running a little early on that, I'm going to play a tune that was requested by our good friend Lucky, and his friend Pat would like to hear a song by Bob Dylan. How about this 1973 number 12 hit? Here's a memory lane factoid. Listen carefully. Roger McGuinn of the Byrds is playing guitar on this piece. Pat, this is for you.

Bob Dylan. Knock, knock, knock on heaven's door. Great tune. Okay, ladies and gentlemen, boys and girls, the voting polls are officially closed for this week's Rate the Record, featuring a song by the Fifth Dimension, Don't You Hear Me Calling. I don't play the game, but I like to interject. I just like to be part of something, if you know what I mean. Anyway, I gave the song a 6. Now, this is only because I love the music. I kind of like the lyrics, but I would find it awfully difficult to dance to. In fact, Snoopy and I tried dancing to this thing while it was playing and made it very difficult. So that's my vote. Some people agreed with me. Some people didn't. And Pat says thanks. Yeah, you're very welcome, Pat. Anytime. 15% gave it a 5. 8% gave it a 7. 31% gave it an 8. 8% gave it a 9. And 38% gave it a 10. Pretty good numbers. I mean, there's nothing lower than a 5. That's good news. It just doesn't have the impact numbers it takes to be a real top 10 hit. I would probably say that, first of all, it should have been released as an 8-track side, number one. And number two, it probably would have get it into the top 50, somewhere on in there. Those 2 5s and 7 and 8, they just don't do them justice, you know what I mean? I want to thank each and every one of you for taking the time out of your busy schedule and playing Rate the Record. It's your opportunity to interact with the show and to voice your opinion, which is extremely important today. Well, we better get back to today's theme of Get Up, Get Down, and guess what? A Get Up song is next. 1976, a disco studio group from Germany, known as the Silver Connection, had this track make the illustrious Hot 100 chart and reach number 2 on its way to a gold record.

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1: Okay, and the theme today is all about Get Up, Get Down titles. And it's time for our next song to be a Get Down title. Get Down tune. In 1982, Kool & the Gang had this track make his debut on the Hot 100, later become a number 10 gold record. Now here's a Memory Lane factoid for you. The title, not what it implies. It's more about a motivational invitation to let go of your inhibitions and hit the dance floor and party. Now, what you gonna do?

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2: Back in 1963, a teen rock band from Glendora, California, known as the Safaris, had this track make its debut on the Hot 100, later reached the number 62 position. Okay, folks, let's get ready for some...

down to Huntington Beach one week for the annual Surfers Convention meet. He was hanging five and walking the nose, and when the meet was over, the trophy

didn't stop him or keep him away. When the surf was up, he still had his day. They caught him at the trestle down by the sea. And now poor Joe is doing KP.

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2: Our last tune was a Get Down song, so it's time for a... You're a correctamundo if you guess Get Up track. In 1982, a Los Angeles, California formed female rock group known as the Go-Go's had this track make its trip on a Hot 100 chart, later peak at number 50.

A very, very sad day on this date in rock and roll history, back in 2009, when it was announced that Gordon Waller of the pop duo Peeler and Gorn died of cardiac arrest at the age of 64. Waller was and his partner Peter Ashner were part of the 1960s British invasion and had a string of hits including A World Without Love when it charted number one, I Don't Want to See You Again, number 16, I Go to Pieces, number 9, and this 1966 number 6 hit.

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1: Memory Lane! Hope everyone enjoyed today's Get Up, Get Down theme. I like to think that we saved the best for last. But first I want to shout a big thank you to Lucky and the Boys from the Great White North for suggesting today's theme and providing many of the titles. Thanks, Lucky. Oh, yeah, and the boys, too. In 1977, Pinner, Middlesex, England. Wait, I'm not sure I could live in Middlesex. What if there's such a left sex or right sex? Anyways, Elton John had this song enter the Hot 100 and later reached the number 28 position.

That's what it's about. Bite your lip and get up and dance. It's great, great, great. Okay, all you cool cats and cool skirts out there, you know this rock out time. It's that part of the show when you should turn them speakers way up. That's right. Turn them up. I'm going to wait until you turn them up. Okay. Move that furniture around. Make some room for yourself. Put on those white bobby socks and then those dancing shoes and get ready to shake it. Or here's an idea. You can just do a little bed dancing like Donna. We're going to start today's rock out with this 1972 Seeger Fix track from his Back in 72 album. Bob Seeger, Ann Arbor, Michigan, setting us up for the rock out.

singer in the Silver Bullet Band from where else? Ann Arbor, Michigan. I'm sure they're getting some smoke also. Anyway, we're going to call in Bobby's Comp Stack to come on to the stage and do a little stomping for us.

0: All right, how about that for closing up the Rock Hour? Bobby Freeman, you got a big fat woman. She weighs about 503. Anyway, got a couple announcements to make. Got to shout a big thank you to the affiliates out there that carry the Memory Lane, either on the replay, encore, or live, and you distribute it around the world. That's the important part, and I can thank you each and every week. I can't thank you enough from the deepest part of my heart. Anyway, thank you to affiliates. If you're listening at one of these terrific affiliate sites, one of 45 of them or whatever, be sure you send them a little contact email and tell them to thank you. Thank them for carrying the Memory Lane show and give yourselves a round of applause also. How about our own chat room? I know Lucky was here. Donna, Aaron, Tony D, Radio Maddie, Bell. Welcome back, Grifster. Give yourselves all a big round of applause. I appreciate it very much. And, you know, you support me in such a way that you don't even realize just by the little things you do sometimes. Some people have ideas, content for the show, or themes, or whatever that. And through that period of time when I was out last year, you still showed up to support the Memory Lane show, whether it would have been Brother Steve or Fresh Phil, and I can't thank you enough for that. Please allow me an opportunity to provide you terrific listeners out there a suggestion or two. Firstly, please keep your hands clean. That'll help reduce the chance of you catching any of these diseases. Now they got a new one, cleidosporosis or something like that, with lettuce. I refuse to eat lettuce just for that reason. I like salads, but not until they get a handle on this other stuff. Also, you can do me a big favor by helping out the elderly who may live near you. All you have to do is visit or call them and say something like, hey, Mrs. Robinson, I know you got a lovely daughter, but I'm going to the market, and I wonder if there's anything that you need. That's all you got to do. And what are you going to say, yes or no, right? If they say yes, well, you'll be doing them a favor. You're going to feel real, real good about yourself for doing that favor. And guess what? If you tell me, I'll keep it a secret. I'll feel good about you, too. Not that I don't feel good about you otherwise, but anyway, Radio Maddie, take care, man. It's a world out there that you have to kind of think ahead a little bit. If you can do a little favor for the elderly and to pick up milk and bread and eggs or whatever, keep them out of that environment, I guess is what I'm trying to say. Where there's a lot of people coughing, sneezing, and now today you don't know if they're wearing a mask for the Canadian fires that are coming down on us, or if it's because they got COVID or think they got COVID, but they're doing everybody a favor by trying not to infect everybody else. So that's one thing you want to keep in mind. You're doing them a favor. That's the only thing you have to worry about. Next week, we go around and around. You want to know more about that? You're going to have to tune in. Hugs and love to all of you out there.
1: Yikes, is it that time already? Hey, let's sing along with the Supreme. Na, na, na, na, na, na, na, na. Hey, hey, goodbye.
0: I hope I played at least one song that allowed you to reminisce about those good old days. And be sure to visit the fantastic affiliates of the Memory Lane Show that can be found on memorylaneshow.com. 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
2: 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A big hello to David over at High Energy FM, a good place to be yourself. DJ Beach Baby and the gang from Ocean Waves Radio. 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Big Red Ron from Lincoln Oldies Station in Lincoln, Nebraska. 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A big hello to our good friend Jason over at Mix Radio, Preston. All the fine folks at Sleepy Cat Records, our longtime friend Denny from That Classic Rock. Also, rocking through the years with our good friend Ron Richards. 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Our good close friend Sam Smith from KDBS Radio, playing oldies in old school forever. All the great folks over at Metro Sound, the home of great music. And last but certainly not least, a big thanks to Steve from 88.7 FM. 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And if you're going to party this weekend, hey, whatever you do, get a designated driver and don't drink and drive. 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
3: 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I will have all sorts of Motown for you, from the classic to even today. Artists from the Four Tops, Temptations, Supremes, Jackson 5, solo artists like Lionel Richie, Rick James, DeBarge. We'll also cover more modern artists occasionally, such as Boyz II Men, Erykah Badu, New Edition, and we'll also explore from time to time artists who have covered Motown over the years. If it's Motown, I'm gonna cover it on the Motown Show. In addition to the music, I will also give you information about various artists and what the label was up to during various times. 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Every once in a while, I will also have a Motown-related theme as well, so you never know what you're gonna hear. So that's the Motown Show with me, Herbie Allen, every Sunday from 9 to 10 p.m. UK time, 4 to 5 p.m. U.S. Eastern, right here on The Phoenix Radio.

When I was growing up, Sunday tea in our house was something special. Various members of the family were present, or even family friends, sitting round a table, talking about the week you've had, or maybe the week that you've got coming up, what you're looking forward to, what's been happening, and just generally catching up with one another. Terry's recreating that for you, here on Phoenix Radio, every Sunday afternoon, between 4 p.m. and 7 p.m. in the UK, that's 11 a.m. and 2 p.m. on the East Coast of America. 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I'll be there. Hope to see you there too, round Terry's tea table, for tea time at Terry's, right here on Phoenix Radio.

When I was growing up, Sunday tea in our house was something special. Various members of the family were present, or even family friends, sitting round a table, talking about the week you've had, or maybe the week that you've got coming up, what you're looking forward to, what's been happening, and just generally catching up with one another. Terry's recreating that for you, here on Phoenix Radio, every Sunday afternoon, between 4 p.m. and 7 p.m. in the UK, that's 11 a.m. and 2 p.m. on the East Coast of America. It will include great music, some features, and of course, it's Terry, so lots of great chat. I'll be there. Hope to see you there too, round Terry's tea table, for tea time at Terry's, right here on Phoenix Radio.